0: On your Feel Good Workday, this is Paul Campy and my good friend Marnie joins me with some mud, Carl Stefanovic.
1: Carl Stefanovic has reacted to Robert Irwin's Logie's roast and he was literally accosted on the street, and here's what he had to say.
0: Yeah.
2: What did you think about Robert Irwin's roasting at the Logie's?
3: You know, I didn't watch the Logies, and I had the most beautiful night's sleep. And I woke up fresh for the first time on a Monday morning after the Logies for the first time in 20 years.
2: Yeah, wow. Didn't miss the after party this year? Not at all.
3: You can't be cranky with Robert Irwin. It'd be like cranky being cranky with Bambi, mate.
1: There you go. Yeah. Takes it in good spirit and good vein. All right, musicians often have to worry about fans pelting items at them in front of the crowd at their gigs. But if you're at a Matchbox 20 show, and a recent one, it's the front man. It's my mate, Rob Thomas.
0: Yeah, well, it's got a bit explicit, so we've had to beep some of these out. Okay, you ready?
1: So they're at the...
4: Rob took me the out with his swinging the mic during that show.
1: Yeah.
0: So what's he doing, man?
4: I have bits of my inner, in my ear.
0: Right.
1: Okay, so they're at an Illinois State Fair on Sunday, and Rob Thomas is swinging his microphone stand, which he's done for years. He's always done it. And they actually have joked about this, the band, and said, mate, one day you're going to hit someone with that. Unknowingly, he struck bandmate Paul in the head, and the video has gone viral. He's hit him on the side of the head, and obviously he's got an earpiece in his head. So he's kind of stumbled backwards and come forward. But what's happened is, by the hit to the ear, that earpiece has cracked and smashed inside his ear, the poor fella. Yeah. So he's gone off stage, and this thing smashes, and yet they've had to go and get medical attention to get the tweezers to get this thing out of his ear.
0: Well, sometimes there's glass and porcelain and all sorts of, there'd be shards of everything in his ear.
1: Yeah. So anyway, so hence why he's,
0: he goes on. This is Rob spinning it around.
5: Oh, I went and nailed him. Best friend in the world, and I think I almost killed him, and I feel really bad about this.
6: Please don't move the bus. Rob.
0: There you go.
1: Best friend in the world, and I think I almost killed him. Anyway, that video is going viral today.
0: This is your Feel Good Workday.
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0: The great Tina Turner coming up in minutes. Brian Adams. And the Village People. 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
5: Good morning, I'm Harrison Preeve. Detectives from the Sexual Crime Squad are today travelling to Sydney as the investigation continues into the Swans Hotel scandal. The ABC reports the women involved have all made statements to police, while the players have issued an apology. Nick Kyrgios has tested positive to cocaine at a tournament in Spain. The Aussie admitting to using the drug before failing a test at the event in June, calling it a huge mistake. Former player Renee Stubbs has told Seven. It's unclear how long he could be sidelined for.
6: That will be up to the arbitration to decide from the ITIA, WADA, the decisions. They take in consideration what the suspension is for, what the drug was. So there's a lot still to be determined of how long his suspension will be.
5: Israeli military personnel have been cleared of criminal wrongdoing over the deadly strike on a World Central Kitchen convoy. Australian Zomi Frankum among the seven aid workers killed in the 2024 attack in Gaza. The IDF says commanders mistakenly believed Hamas operatives were travelling in the convoy but found no reasonable suspicion of criminal misconduct. US police investigating possible criminal conduct in the death of Hayden Panettiere. The actress was found in cardiac arrest following an apparent prescription overdose. TMZ is reporting officers visited the home of her ex-boyfriend but no suspicious circumstances have been confirmed. And briefly, a new survey by Aldi has found that more than a quarter of Aussies have ditched their takeaway coffee to help rein in costs. Storm fans will give Tui Kamakamifa a guard of honour in tonight's clash with the Panthers at Amy Park. The Fijian international has been forced to medically retire from the NRL after suffering a stroke back in March. And the Suns will be without three of their best players for tonight's AFL showdown against St Kilda at Marvel. Christian Petrarca, Will Powell and Sam Collins have all been ruled out due to injury.
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9: Slight chance of a shower today, becoming less likely later this afternoon and into the evening with a chance of rain 60%. Tops of 24 for Mackay and Airlie and 25 for Proserpine and the Pioneer Valley.
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1: G'day Mackay, Sam from Harvey Norman here. 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
10: Hi, I'm Harrison Preeve. Australia's unemployment rate has risen slightly after the economy shed more than 15,000 jobs last month. The jobless rate went from 4.4% to 4.5%. Economists had expected it to remain unchanged. Investigations into the Swans hotel room scandal continues in Sydney today, with sex crimes detectives in the Harbour City as part of their probe. It's believed drugs were found in the hotel room when police arrived. Well, the five players involved have publicly apologised for their actions. Swan CEO Matthew Pavlich also apologetic, particularly to the club's fans.
11: Sorry that we're putting you through this, and it's been a really challenging day for them, for us, all our people who we care deeply about. But we've got two games to look forward to on Sunday, the double header.
10: Australia's hauled in the Israeli ambassador after his country's government absolved its soldiers of blame for an attack that killed an Aussie aid worker in Gaza. Foreign Minister Penny Wong says it's outrageous that criminal charges won't be laid over the death of Zomi Frankum and her World Central Kitchen colleagues. The Safety Commissioner is threatening court action if Roblox fails to improve child safety. The platform has been given 3 months to block adults from contacting children without parental consent and appoint an independent auditor. And a new mRNA vaccine could help stop melanoma. A trial of more than 1,100 patients found treatment combined with immunotherapy reduced the cancer from spreading. Dean Solomon's fronted the media ahead of his final game in charge of Essendon, the interim coach confirming the club will announce its new full-time coach next week. He's confident the club's in a better position than some fans may think.
12: There is a young group starting to form in front of their eyes that are really quite exciting. As I sort of said, we had seven or eight players who played 20 games or less against the Swans, and they play three quarters and they lose by a point. That's pretty exciting.
10: And in NRL, South star Latrell Mitchell's been ruled out of this weekend's clash against the Warriors.
13: Harvey Norman Furniture and Bedding Cannondale is moving, but rather than move stock, they're having a massive clearance. Everything must go. 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
14: Slight chance of a shower today, becoming less likely later this afternoon and into the evening, with a chance of rain 60%. Tops of 24 for Mackay and Airlie and 25 for Proserpine and the Pioneer Valley.
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2: 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I'll catch you tomorrow from 5.
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8: Hey, I'm Brooke Seychelle. The body of a hiker initially reported alive has been found in the New South Wales Southern Highlands. Earlier on Thursday, New South Wales police said a hiker had been found following a multi-agency search in the rugged bush of the Natai National Park. The 18-year-old set off on a hike from her nearby Oakdale home last Wednesday, triggering a major search. Israel's ambassador is standing by the decision to clear IDF personnel over the death of an Australian aid worker. Somi Frankom and six World Central Kitchen colleagues died in the 2024 strike in Gaza. Foreign Minister Penny Wong says the lack of criminal proceedings is outrageous, but Dr. Halil Newman stands by the investigation.
9: Here I am in Australia and this is an Australian. We care, but in the end, one must also understand that not every case where someone dies is a casualty. It means that there's criminal liability. One cannot attack findings of a court if the findings are not suitable to one's political agenda.
8: Meanwhile, the eSafety Commissioner is putting roadblocks on notice, Julie Inman-Grant threatening federal court action if the platform fails to improve child safety in the next 3 months.
10: So not only do we want Australian children to be protected, but these findings and the audit that will be required so that they can't mark their own homework will help children be safer everywhere.
8: On the ABC, and a new mRNA vaccine could help stop melanoma. A trial of more than 1,100 patients found treatment combined with immunotherapy reduced the cancer from spreading. The Swan CEO is confident fans will stick by the club as the Melbourne hotel scandal continues. Detectives from Victoria's Sexual Crime Squad are heading to Sydney as part of their investigations into Monday's alleged incident. Matthew Pavlik confident they'll still get a big crowd for Sunday's doubleheader at the SCG.
11: We know that a couple of actions of our players are really poor. They've made poor decisions, but we know that our fans and our people will support our teams, particularly the women.
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12: A little bit of cloud around for the rest of today, getting down to 13 overnight, then a sunny one tomorrow, top of 24 degrees. The weekend looking gorgeous, a sunny one, 24 for Saturday, and looking mostly sunny on Sunday with a top of 24 degrees. Here's back tomorrow morning on Mackay and the Whit Sunday's 4MK. I'm talking about Andrew, and it's tomorrow he gives away our delicious meat tray thanks to our great friends at Parkside Butchers, the Parkside Plaza. 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

0: ELO here on the Feel Good Workday. It's Karina with you this afternoon, just having a chat with Donna, who's about to knock off at 2 o'clock. How good is that, Donna? What about tomorrow, mate? Is it back to work?
1: It's my day off, so I think I just might go out with girls.
0: Yeah, sounds good. Where do you girls like to head to?
1: Oh, I haven't even decided yet.
0: Well, there's plenty of great places to go. Oh, and favourite day, Friday off, get out for lunch, a couple of cold drinks. Donna, if I didn't have to play great music here on the Feel Good Workday, I'd join you and the girls tomorrow. Have a great day off. Lady Gaga and one of her biggest songs next here on the Feel Good Workday.
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0: the last time you jumped? I was having to think about it myself. It's been a while. Oh, no, I jumped off the jet ski the other week. That's right. That's the Pointer Sisters here on the Feel Good Workday. Quick hello to Justine, who is listening at work, listens on the iHeart app. That's fantastic, mate. And the boss knows she listens, so I'm not outing Justine this afternoon. And she's looking forward to my two ups. They're coming up after 2 o'clock, and a real mixture of fantastic artists. A couple of solo ones in there, a couple of bands. You're just going to have to wait and listen, Justine. Hopefully I play some of your favourite here on the Feel Good Workday. I've got a Scottish folk rock band who formed in 1972 by two school friends, Joe Egan and Jerry Rafferty. They're next.
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0: I can't believe it is Thursday already. You're on the Feel Good Work Day with me, Karina. Hello, who am I talking to? Hello? Oh, it's a pocket doll and they've hung up on me. Well, hello, if that was you trying to ring me this afternoon. Great news. I've been very busy coming together and getting our two ups this afternoon. Joan Armour Trading has our first two up after 2 o'clock. Also, David Bowie and Mick Jagger. All part of the two ups after the newsroom for the very latest news, sport, and we'll check the weather as well in minutes here on the Feel Good Workday.
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5: Hey, I'm Brooke Seychelle. The search for a missing bushwalker in the New South Wales Southern Highlands has ended in tragedy. It's been confirmed search teams have located the body of 18-year-old Lily Hooper. New South Wales Premier Chris Minns earlier broke the news of her survival during a parliamentary hearing before having to deliver the devastating update.
6: I've got some terrible news, and I apologise to the committee, but it seems as if the early advice was wrong.
7: Can we stop the clock,
6: and,
7: please?
6: Lily's body's been found, and she's been found deceased.
5: The federal government has been left outraged over Israel's decision to clear IDF personnel over the death of an Australian aid worker. Zomi Francom and six World Central Kitchen workers were killed in a 2024 strike in Gaza. Foreign Minister Penny Wong has condemned the decision, but Israel's ambassador, Dr. Halil Newman, has doubled down on the findings.
8: What I can say is that all the information was brought before the prosecution of the IDF, and on the basis of all the information, including the drone, they came to the understanding that there's no criminal liability. We must respect that.
5: Meanwhile, Australia's unemployment rate has hit its highest level since the pandemic. The jobless rate rose to 4.5% in July, up from 4.4% in June. A fall in part-time employment is mainly to blame for the loss of more than 15,000 positions. And tennis star Nick Kyrgios faces a lengthy ban after testing positive to cocaine, the Aussie admitting using the drug before failing a test at a tournament in Spain in June. Fremantle will debut 21-year-old Tobin Murray in Saturday's game against Carlton. The Dockers will reveal their full 23 this afternoon for the game at Marvel. Murray says he was surprised with the news.
9: Yeah, I was in a bit of shock. Didn't really expect it, to be honest. I just really lent into, you know, wanting to make my dream come true. And, you know, that taught me how to work, you know, really hard.
5: And Alex de Minaur is out of the Cincinnati Open, the Demon going down in straights in his round of 16 clash with Frenchman Arthur Fies. That's the latest in news and sport.
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11: A little bit of cloud around for the rest of today, getting down to 13 overnight, then a sunny one tomorrow, top of 24 degrees. The weekend looking gorgeous, a sunny one, 24 for Saturday, and looking mostly sunny on Sunday with a top of 24 degrees. He is back tomorrow morning on Mackay and the Whit Sundays 4MK. I'm talking about Andrew, and it's tomorrow he gives away our delicious meat tray, thanks to our great friends at Parkside Butchers, the Parkside Plaza. 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
12: Check 1, 2. We know you love variety, and we also know that 2 is better than 1. So we've dug deep in the music library and found 2 from your favourite artists, including some you haven't heard in ages. This is the 2 Up to 2 4MK.

0: Dave's a massive Bee Gees fan. Luckily, I just played two for you, mate. It is our two ups this afternoon here on the Feel Good Workday. Can hear you got me on the hands-free. What are you up to?
1: Just driving at the
0: moment. For work or for fun?
1: Going to pick lunch up for my wife.
0: Oh, nice late lunch. Aren't you sweet, Dave? You could have asked me if I needed any lunch this afternoon. Just joking, mate. I'll let you get that lunch for your wife, if you're Dave's wife. He'll be at your place very soon with some lunch. In the next few minutes, our two ups continue. I've got one from the Stones, and then I've got Mick Jagger and a duet with David Bowie. All part of the Feel Good Workday.
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When one is never enough, here's another. This is the Two Ups at Two. 4MK.

0: 2 from Extreme. It is our Feel Good Workday 2 Ups. Just having a chat with Scotty. He's got me on the hands-free. He's about to knock off. And you said earlier on this morning you grabbed yourself a scratchy at the newsagents and you won some dollars, over $200. Good for you, mate. What are you going to do with it?
1: We've got an RDO tomorrow, so that's a really good counter lunch and a few beers.
0: Oh, God, it does. Absolutely, mate. Oh, you ring and let me know when you're having a sip of that beer too, why don't you?
1: No worries. I might just do that.
0: Good on you, Scotty. Thanks, mate.
1: No worries. Have a good one.
0: Hey, congrats on the win as well on the scratchy. I haven't had a scratchy in ages. 2 ups. That is my job. I am continuing them in minutes. We'll squeeze as many in as we can before 3 o'clock here on the Feel Good Workday.
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soft sell all the romantics here because they're one-hit wonders. We're playing two songs from the same artist. This is the Two Ups at Two, 4MK.

0: Now, Two Ups return tomorrow afternoon after two here on the Feel Good Workday. Just chatting with Teresa, who loved the Two Up with the Stones, and then I had David Bowie and Mick Jagger dancing in the street. That's awesome. Busy afternoon. What have you been up to, Teresa?
1: Just picked up some marmalade from my lady, and I'm heading home to have some on toast.
0: Oh, yum. Is it a friend of yours that makes it?
1: No, just a lady on Facebook, so.
0: Oh, yeah. You found her on Facebook. Oh, and what makes a good marmalade, Teresa?
1: Oh, I don't know. Well, heaps of rind in it, definitely.
0: Okay. See, I'm the opposite of you. I always pick the rind out of fruit bread or anything like that, so.
1: Oh, that's the best part about it.
0: Enjoy the marmalade.
1: Thanks, so.
0: Yeah, I wouldn't buy marmalade. Just normal jam, though. That way I don't have to pick the rind out of the marmalade to get to the jam. Queen. Wilson Pickett. After 3 o'clock here on the Feel Good Workday, the newsroom is where you and I headed first, though.
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10: Hey, I'm Brooke Seychelle. The Foreign Minister says the fight for justice over the death of Australian aid worker Zomi Frankom isn't over. Israel has cleared its Defence Force personnel over the incident in 2024 when Zomi and six other World Central Kitchen workers were killed in a strike in Gaza. Penny Wong says the outcome of Israel's investigation has changed things.
11: We have an Australian humanitarian worker who was killed not on the first strike, but in the context of three separate strikes on a humanitarian convoy. And obviously this is a difficult time in the relationship.
10: The opposition leader has shared his condolences for the family of an 18-year-old bushwalker whose body was found in the New South Wales Southern Highlands today. Angus Taylor taking the time in Parliament to acknowledge those who helped in the 8-day search.
12: Lily loved bushwalking, and that only compounds the tragedy of her death. I want to thank all of those who helped search for and locate Lily. Hundreds of police, fire and emergency services, ADF personnel and volunteers.
10: Meanwhile, detectives from Victoria's Sexual Crime Squad are heading to Sydney as part of their investigations into Monday's alleged incident at the Swans Team Hotel in Melbourne. And a mass vaccination program to save little penguins from bird flu is now underway in Victoria. Wildlife workers are on Phillip Island after a penguin was found there earlier this month with the H5 strain. The island is home to the famous Penguin Parade, which draws tourists from around the world. Team sheets for the final round of the AFL home and away season will be released later today, with a lot of interest on what stars will be rested leading into finals. Despite a warning by the AFL against mass list changes, the Magpies are weighing up resting Nick Dacos, Darcy Cameron and Scott Pendlebury, with their match against Hawthorn a dead rubber. While Fremantle coach Justin Longmire says they won't be making any changes for their clash against Carlton. That's the latest in news and sport.
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0: A little bit of cloud around for the rest of today, getting down to 13 overnight, then a sunny one tomorrow, top of 24 degrees. The weekend looking gorgeous, a sunny one, 24 for Saturday, and looking mostly sunny on Sunday with a top of 24 degrees. He is back tomorrow morning on Mackay and the Whit Sundays 4MK. I'm talking about Andrew, and it's tomorrow he gives away our delicious meat tray thanks to our great friends at Parkside Butchers, the Parkside Plaza. Be playing Beat the Meat after 7 tomorrow.
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Mackay and the Whit Sundays 4MK, the home of Andrew for Brekkie, the feel-good breakfast, tomorrow morning from 5 o'clock. He is going to give you another chance to grab some tickets here at Mackay. We are proudly hosting a historic first ever men's test match this weekend at Great Barrier Reef Arena. Australia hoping to turn the tables on their loss to Bangladesh in Darwin. And Andrew wants to get you tickets, so make sure you are listening if you want to be at Harriet Park across the 5-day test here on 4MK.

0: Here on the Feel Good at Work Day, having a chat with John this afternoon, who recently downloaded the iHeart so you could take us where?
1: I visited my son down in Brisbane a few weeks ago.
0: Yeah.
1: And he said, but look, Dad, if you need to go anywhere, just drive my car. A little bugger made me feel like a kid again. It was a manual, and first time I bunny hopped all the way down. I stalled a traffic light. It was... we are way too spoiled.
0: That is gold, John. I can just picture it in my mind too. So can you give me a driving lesson, mate? Good one, John. I haven't driven a manual for a while.
1: About an hour to get used to it.
0: Yeah, and when you're somewhere busy like there as well.
1: No time to relearn.
0: No. Good on you, John. Thanks for the call, mate.
1: Okay, see ya.
0: And the laugh. It has been a while since I've driven a manual, but I love driving manuals. I grew up, ever since I was old enough to reach the pedals, Dad had us driving around. Literally used to drive my sisters to Pony Club when I was 14. Don't get out of second gear. They were the only rules. In the next few minutes, I've got a band, a very popular band from New Jersey in America, here on the Feel Good Workday.
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0: 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We've had the latest jobs figures out today. 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A little country flavour has been added to a reality TV show. 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

0: such a cool rock chick. Joan Jett here on the Feel Good Workday. G'day, Troy.
1: Hey, KB, how you going?
0: Troy, I'm awesome, mate. What about you? How's your day been?
1: Oh, just knocked off.
0: Oh, beauty. Off home to enjoy a relaxing night?
1: Yeah, and a couple of foppy.
0: Have one or two for me, mate. Thanks for ringing and rubbing it in.
1: No worries. Thanks, KB.
0: Manfred Mann, I'm playing for you in minutes here on the Feel Good Workday.
2: 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Sweet melodies. I'm floating.
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2: 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Love those deals. 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

0: Oh, do you look at the time? Jonesy and Amanda are busting to get in this afternoon. They've got author Lane Moriarty on to chat about her brand new book called Big Little Truths. Looking forward to that. And your chance to win a brand new Jayco car as well. A big afternoon with Jonesy and Amanda. That's a wrap for our Feel Good Work Day. We'll do it all again tomorrow afternoon. Favourite day, Friday. Jonesy and Amanda have got Don Henley. Hot chocolate. And the Bangles. Is this burning? All before 5 o'clock this afternoon. Have yourself a wonderful rest of your Thursday, and I'll catch you tomorrow afternoon.
1: 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'60s and '70s tracks that stand the test of time. 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
6: Hey, I'm Brooke Seychell. Tributes are flowing for a young bushwalker after the discovery of her body in New South Wales' Southern Highlands this morning. Search crews found 18-year-old Lily Hooper 8 days after she went missing in Natai National Park. Australia's unemployment rate has jumped to 4.5% after the loss of more than 15,000 jobs last month. The latest figures defied economists' expectations, who thought it would remain unchanged at 4.4%. Domestic and sexual violence will be on the agenda for National Cabinet next week. The PM was questioned in Parliament today on measures to keep women and girls safe after yet another woman was killed by a man who knew her just last week. Anthony Albanese says the government wants this to be a focus moving forward.
7: One of the issues I've put on the agenda there is the response and progress to the issues that have been raised by the special National Cabinet that I convened on these issues a couple of years ago.
6: Meanwhile, the federal government says it's beefing up security after more drones were spotted near an Air Force base in New South Wales. The unidentified aircraft breached airspace near Williamtown earlier this month after a similar sighting in July. And the intensive care unit of a major Perth hospital has been evacuated after a fire broke out this morning. Emergency services responded around 10 a.m. local time. It's not yet known if anyone was injured. It's a blockbuster clash at Amy Park tonight, with Melbourne and Penrith kicking off round 25 of the NRL. The Panthers looking to bounce back after consecutive losses cost them the top spot on the ladder. The Storm are still chasing a finals berth and receive a huge boost. Captain Harry Grant cleared to return for the club's final home game of the season. And Jake Stringer has announced this weekend's game against Adelaide will likely be his last for the Giants. He says he's heading back to Melbourne to be closer to family, but says there's been no decision about his playing future. That's the latest in news and sport.
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0: A little bit of cloud around for the rest of today, getting down to 13 overnight, then a sunny one tomorrow, top of 24 degrees. The weekend looking gorgeous, a sunny one, 24 for Saturday. And look at mostly sunny on Sunday with a top of 24 degrees. He is back tomorrow morning on Mackay and the Whit Sundays 4MK. I'm talking about Andrew. And it's tomorrow he gives away our delicious meat tray, thanks to our great friends at Parkside Butchers, the Parkside Plaza. Be playing Beat the Meat after 7 tomorrow.
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19: Showtime! Good afternoon to you, Amanda.
20: Good afternoon, and we are starting with some very exciting news in the world of Brendan Jones.
19: Oh, yeah.
20: Come on.
19: It's not every day you get two marinized Cummins diesel engines together. I usually just wanted one, but we got two.
20: Don't be this guy. Don't be this guy. Come on.
19: I know. My daughter announced yesterday she's going to have twin babies.
20: This is the most exciting thing. To Roman and to Michael, congratulations.
19: And it's Michael's birthday today.
20: Michael's birthday today. When are the babies due?
19: Next year. In January,
20: tell
19: maybe?
20: Tell us about the gender reveal.
19: Oh, there was a So I knew all about this because my daughter announced it to me some time ago. But it was almost like on the verge of conception, she told me. And I went, okay, well, there's a lot of stuff that goes on. But she was feeling a little bit unwell. And I was starting to get concerned, and then it worked out that she's indeed having twins.
20: Do you think that was why her chemistry was so overloaded?
19: Yeah, because those little babies, they take the hormones.
20: Yeah, yeah, yeah.
19: So my grandfather, late Fred Jones, he was a twin, and his younger brothers were twins.
20: So your great-grandfather's parents had two lots of twins.
19: No, my grandfather was a twin.
20: Yeah, so your grandfather's parents had two lots of twins.
19: Yes, and on the other side of the family, there's twins as well. And, well, I've got some freaky stuff about these twins as we're leading up to it. We're making the cakes for the gender reveals because all the kids, they do a gender reveal last. So Helen made some blue cakes and some pink cakes.
20: So she didn't know.
19: She didn't know. So she's cracking the eggs, a double yolk egg for the blue cakes.
20: For the boy cakes?
19: Yeah, and I went, oh, that's a sign. That's a big sign. And then for the pink cakes, another double yolk egg. I haven't seen a double yolk egg since the 80s.
20: I don't think I've ever seen one. Wow. So So twin.
19: Then on the weekend, the aforementioned Cummins Diesel Motors.
20: You haven't mentioned, twins, have you mentioned the sex of these babies yet?
19: They're little girls.
20: Little girls.
19: So they did a gender reveal with a golf ball and all that sort of stuff.
20: Oh. I know you said that you would have handled it differently and sped it up a bit. I know you wanted to stage manage the event.
19: I did. They've got no idea about show business, the kids these days.
20: You know, how dare they handle their own gender reveal?
19: It makes no sense.
20: But this is the most exciting thing.
19: I'm very happy for
20: you. I know you are. So you're already a granddad.
19: Yep.
20: And you're going to be a granddad now times three.
19: Yeah.
20: Yeah. I know your maths is bad, but there'll be three.
19: And my wife, Helen, drives a coupe car, a two-door car, and I have motorbikes. So,
20: well, actually, when my husband had – he's not a Porsche guy, but he loved the he loves engines.
19: Yeah, he loves
20: and so at one point he had a Porsche, and it was a two-seater. And I said, well, we'll have to swap cars so that I can – so that you can take the kids to daycare in my car. Suddenly, I don't know how he did it, Harley got a baby seat in the back of that Porsche.
19: I remember.
20: Yeah, he went out of his way to make sure he would still go to drive
19: down
20: that
19: to baby
20: car.
19: Baby Bunting, excuse me, do you have a
20: an attachment for a Porsche?
19: So anyway, congratulations.
20: It's the most exciting, thrilling news, and congratulations.
19: It is. Thank you. Thank you, friend. We have an action-packed show today. Leanne Morey, Auntie, is going to be joining
20: us. Yes, of course. She's Australia's probably most prolific, well, apart from Peter Fitzsimons, the most successful Australian author. Right. Her stuff gets made into shows, into movies, into miniseries, and Nicole Kidman is the executive producer of them. She's the biggest deal of the deals.
19: And now a sequel to Big Little Lies.
20: Yes, we're very thrilled to have her in the studio with us today.
19: That. Instagram's coming up. Also a chance for you yet again to get a clue to win our Jaycoo J5 car.
20: Yep.
19: Well, we can't do anything until we do the Fast Five. Jonesy and Amanda driving you home with Jam Nation.
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0: Good afternoon to you. It's Jonesy the Man across Australia, driving you home.
1: Can this thing go?
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3: Jonesy and Amanda's
2: Fast Five.
0: And if you've just joined us, we are up to
4: question number two, which is cover me.
2: Cover me.
5: I got you covered, boss.
4: Look, I hope no one's nerves are jangling because Ryan has found this. This is a kazoo covering which song?
0: Alicia is in Watanabe.
4: Hello, Alicia. What do you think the song is?
6: Hello, guys. How are you?
4: Very well.
6: I know this. I believe it's Sandman by Metallica.
4: Yes, it is. Enter Sandman.
6: Oh, my goodness. Enter Sandman,
0: yes. Enter Sandman. Metallica Army are going nuts already. They're mad at us for doing that to their song. You've got
4: it
0: to
4: sounded
0: get
4: more
0: right.
4: Like a toilet roll holder than a kazoo, didn't it?
0: Famous screenwriter Aaron Sorkin, who wrote The West Wing, The Social Network, Moneyball, etc., will take up to how many showers a day to beat writer's block? This has been well documented. Is it A, 3, B, 8, or C, 20? How many showers
4: a day to beat writer's block?
6: Oh. What was the option?
4: 3, 8, or 20, but you can pick A, B, or C.
6: I'll pick B.
4: Eight. Hey, it is 8. He said, if I can't think of anything, I get in the shower. I put on different clothes and try again. On a really bad day, I'll be incredibly clean.
0: I often find if you have a shower, it resets everything. Yeah. I once heard if you're feeling stressed at work, if you run your hands under a hot tap and just rub them together, it will relieve your stress.
4: Well, a hot tap. I thought a cold tap.
0: No, a hot tap because it just warms you up and it calms you down.
4: Okay, I might try that.
0: So if you're feeling stressed. Why would you be feeling stressed here?
4: Why would I, Brendan?
0: This is a
4: Why
0: fun factory.
4: Why would I? Question 4 for you here, Alicia. What's the sequel to the movie Alien called?
6: Aliens? Aliens 2?
4: No.
0: Gee, Alicia, you were
4: very close, but no.
0: But a lot of people want to be a part of the Fast Five, so we've got to be tough, okay? Glenn's in Altona.
4: Hello, Glenn.
7: Hello, how are you?
4: Very Great. Well. So, Alien had a sequel. What was it called?
7: Aliens.
0: Mm-hmm. I got a confession to make.
4: What?
0: Never seen Alien.
4: You've watched it. It's my husband's favourite movie. I love it.
0: Never seen any of them.
4: There's a catnip called Jonesy.
0: Yeah, I know. One time I was coming back from the pub and I was walking along and this lady came out and was yelling at, Jonesy, Jonesy.
4: Stop licking yourself.
0: I went, oh, so I started walking over to her and then I realised she was talking to the cat.
4: You watch any movie. You can name any film and you've seen it. Why haven't you seen Alien?
0: I don't know. And now I feel like it's too late.
4: Okay. But too late. You watch movies from the 1980s at home for free.
0: Glenn, this is question 5.
4: Who wrote the book Big Little Lies, Glenn?
7: Big Little Lies?
0: Big Little Lies.
7: That would be, I'm going to say...
4: Sorry.
0: No, Glenn. If you're going to Google...
4: You've got to be quicker than that.
0: How do you spoil the author? Big Little Lies. Kerry's in Langwarrin.
4: Hello, Kerry.
8: Hello. How are we both?
4: Very well. Do you know who wrote the book Big Little Lies?
8: Leanne Moriarty.
4: Yes.
0: Very good.
4: Leanne Moriarty. She's on our show today.
0: She is. Congratulations, Kerry. You have won the jam pack. 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
8: Thank you, guys. That's awesome. You made my day.
4: Oh, good on you.
0: If we can do that, I'm happy.
4: Well, yes, Leanne Moriarty is joining us in the next half hour. Maybe the more we crawl to her, Brendan, she might put us in some kind of movie.
0: Well, we'd probably
4: series.
0: Be the ones that get pushed down the stairs in the first scene.
4: Actually, you're probably right. And then your undies would be on show and we'd be mocked. Yeah, we won't mention it.
0: Again. Looking forward to catching up with Leanne. Jonesy and Amanda driving you home with Jam Nation.
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16: 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And HR nervous. 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

0: Hello there, it's Jonesy Demander driving you home. I've just been deep diving into ZZ Top. I just enjoy
1: into the beards.
0: I looked at a lot of YouTube film clips of ZZ Top. Those guys, they just got it.
1: They were so laid back, weren't they?
0: But there was something, I don't know, it was like if you wanted to sum up the 80s, like they were in Back to the Future 3. Do you remember that?
1: Yeah.
0: In the Back to the Future 3.
1: I said yes, but no.
0: Yeah, actually, you didn't get past Back to the Future 1, didn't you? That was it for you.
1: I think I may have stopped there.
0: But just also, you know, their music catalogue. Did you like Legs?
1: Of course.
0: Did you like Tush?
1: Of course.
0: Put them together. You got the lower body part. Actually, they didn't go any higher. They just went Legs and Tush.
1: No songs about elbows.
0: No.
1: How interesting.
0: No, and the other bits.
1: I mentioned yesterday that I'd been on a flight out of Lubbock, Texas, once where I was working with Beyond 2000, and some people had boarded before us. There was Carol Burnett.
0: Yep.
1: And then in walks ZZ Top. I think, how random. And as I said yesterday, if that plane went down, you would never have heard of what happened to me. I'd be like Amelia Earhart. No one would ever have found me. I'd have been eaten by crabs.
0: Might be you flying the plane.
1: You never know.
0: ZZ Top, Carol Burnett, and old mate on the plane.
1: An old mate. But someone sent me this. That Frank Beard, who has passed away from ZZ Top, knew Carol Burnett. In 1979, Frank Beard, his partner, and Carol Burnett's daughter all met while spending time in a drug rehabilitation in Houston in Texas. After they left rehab, Frank and his wife welcomed Carol Burnett's daughter into their home in Texas to help her during a difficult time. So even though it seemed like a random sprinkling of people, they may have actually known each other. Maybe Carol was visiting her daughter who was staying with them. Who knows?
0: Who knows indeed.
1: Yeah.
0: And the algorithm is a funny thing. I've just been getting a lot of ZZ Top stuff on my feed.
1: Well, now that you've said Tush and Legs out loud, who knows what you'll get? I'm going to get a lot of elbows.
0: You've got to be careful what you click on. But the one thing I did got his shuffle when he played drums, Frank Beard. You know, because I was a drummer in a band. You know that I played drums in a band.
1: Come on.
0: And I even played drums with Ian Moss in a band.
1: You know what's interesting? Remember when you were on Dancing with the Stars and Helen said there are 158 beats permitted in that and you didn't hit one of them? And you were shocked because you thought you were a drummer and your brother said, yeah, but you were always terrible.
0: Yeah.
1: So the truth, people have candy-coated your abilities for years.
0: The problem with my drumming was, okay, let's, for argument's sake, this is the drum stem, as they call it, from LaGrange without any other music, just Frank Beard playing the drums. Okay, starts, he's on the rims. Okay, tippity-tap, tippity-tap. And then, look at this. Like a metronome. And then, lifts it a bit. Oh. And just, so hear that shuffle? Drummers are going nuts for this.
1: What about the rest of us?
0: Come on. And then, big roll coming up.
1: This is like karaoke while you're waiting for the lyrics to kick in.
0: Oh, it is. It's coming up. See, I didn't have to. Look, I'm out of. See, I would have mucked it up.
1: See, of course you would have mucked it up.
0: So, okay.
1: Don't compare yourself to him by saying you're a drummer.
0: If you go to my band, Bad Element.
1: Sounded a bit
0: Which is not a dodgy stove appliance. It's Bad Element or Bad Kids. But this is me.
1: Bad Kids.
0: This is me singing and drumming.
2: No lies, you're telling me what to do. No lies, you're telling me where to be. No lies, I'm gonna see this
0: okay.
2: No lies. No lies.
0: That is so hard to do, that and sing.
1: No lies. Maybe you should try it. Rest in peace again, Frank Beard.
0: I don't know how this became
1: We've
0: about
1: resurrected
0: me.
1: Him, then put him back in.
0: Yes. You left a great legacy.
1: Coming up next, Leanne Moriarty is going to be joining us.
0: Jonesy Demanda driving you home with Jam Nation.
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6: Hey, I'm Brooke Seychell. The Prime Minister says the case of Australian aid worker Zomi Francom is not closed and he'll continue to work with her family for justice. This comes after Israel cleared its Defence Force personnel over her death and that of six other World Central Kitchen workers in 2024 when they were killed by a strike in Gaza. Anthony Albanese says this isn't the end.
7: We were consulting with Ms. Francom's family before we announced further steps. Ms. Francom represented the best of Australia. Mm-hmm. Her courage deserves to be celebrated and her family deserves justice.
6: The number of bird flu cases in Australia has risen to more than 270. Tests are being conducted on other birds after the government's special hotline received more than 23,000 calls. However, the Agriculture Minister, Julie Collins, says there is some good news.
8: There is no detection in our poultry or our agricultural systems at this point in time and that the risk to human health remains low.
6: Centrelink recipients will get more in their bank accounts from next month with payments set to be indexed. Job seekers will receive another $16.20 per fortnight, while pensioners will also get a boost, an extra $36.80 for singles and another $55.60 for couples. And a number of major retailers have pulled Isaac Heaney's newly released children's book from shelves in the wake of the Sydney Swans hotel scandal. Victorian detectives have gone to Sydney today as they continue investigations into allegations of sexual assault involving five players. The Suns will be without three of their best players for tonight's AFL showdown with St Kilda at Marvel. Christian Petrarca, Will Powell and Sam Collins all ruled out due to injury. While the Saints have recalled the retiring Dougal Howard for his final game of football. And Kevin Walters will quit as Kangaroos coach after the World Cup. He's confirmed he'll move to English club St Helens at the end of the tournament. His announcement comes despite signing a two-year contract extension with the ARL in May. That's the latest in news and sport.
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10: A little bit of cloud around for the rest of today, getting down to 13 overnight, then a sunny one tomorrow, top of 24 degrees. The weekend looking gorgeous, a sunny one, 24 for Saturday, and looking mostly sunny on Sunday with a top of 24 degrees. Here's back tomorrow morning on Mackay and the Whitsundays 4MK. I'm talking about Andrew, and it's tomorrow he gives away our delicious meat tray thanks to our great friends at Parkside Butchers, the Parkside Plaza. 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
17: What a creep. I've heard them describe him as a drunken idiot.
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22: It's showtime.
23: Well, hello there, Amanda.
24: Hello.
23: When was the last time in this business on radio that you gave away a car? I remember the first time I gave away a car.
24: Was it a jalopy?
23: No, it wasn't. It was a nice car.
24: It was a
23: BMW Roadster. Remember those ones? The long snout, two-door. This would have been back in 1996.
24: What did people have to do to win that?
23: There was a key mechanism with a padlock. Remember that radio station? They had to live in the car to win it.
24: What do you mean that radio station? I was part of that team that did it. I went on Hey Hey It's Saturday to talk about it. They was in a shopping centre near the radio station, and they four people were living in it. Last one to stay in it won it.
23: But they stayed a lot longer.
24: They stayed a lot longer than you thought. And we drive them around, so they had to sit in front of abattoirs. They had all that horrible stuff, and they're in a shopping centre with people walking around. They had toilet breaks once a day or twice a day. Mm-hmm. They didn't shower, I don't think. And their limbs turned green.
23: It went for a month.
24: Didn't it go for a month? And also part of the deal was that the car's upholstery would be redone when you wanted to win it because it stunk.
23: It smelled foul.
24: It smelled foul.
23: And didn't at the shopping centre, didn't they say, you've got to get it out of here because it smelt that bad?
24: Yeah.
23: So...
24: How easy is this competition?
23: This is easy.
24: Win the most fabulous Jaqu J5 car.
23: What a machine.
24: It's a versatile small SUV, huge, spacious interior. You and I have both driven it.
23: Mm-hmm.
24: It is a beautiful, beautiful car. We are giving you the clues to guess the five celebrities who are getting in that car with us.
23: Yeah. We'll have that for you this hour.
24: Next one's coming up next. Next.
23: Jonesy and Amanda driving you home with Jam Nation.
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0: there. It's Jonesy D'Amato across Australia driving you home this Thursday afternoon.
1: Let me tell you a story about Bert Gerber. Bert Gerber,
0: I like the name Gerber,
1: has a farm in Texas, a barn full of animals.
0: Yep.
1: He woke up in the middle of the night in August, early August, to hear a noise he'd never heard before. It was this noise.
0: A goose.
1: Would you know that was a goose?
0: Yeah.
1: How do you know that's a
0: goose? Well, I guess it's obvious it sounds like a goose.
1: I don't think. Ryan, do you think that sounds like a goose?
2: No.
1: No. Anyway, yes, it is a goose.
0: Well, I'm sorry that you guys are a bit slow. But he's on a farm. Wouldn't he hear that all the time?
1: No, that's what's interesting. He had a goose that had never honked before. But the reason that Goosey, that's its name, the goose, honked was because the barn was on fire. Goosey made that noise to alert Bert Gerber that the barn was on fire. So right. He walks out. There were about 60 turkeys, a whole lot of chickens. Yep. This is his animal.
0: Was he wearing his long johns? I always just imagine him being some sort of long johns.
1: He was wearing flip-flops, it says here. Mm-hmm. And so he was able to get to the hose, put the fire out.
0: Yep.
1: None of the animals were lost. He said if it had been another few seconds, it would have all been over. So little Goosey making this noise.
0: We've established that.
1: Saved the day. And Goosey, unfazed by the incident, has been rewarded with his favourite snacks. Peas,
0: yep.
1: Romaine lettuce and watermelon.
0: So it didn't end up on the dinner table. Oh, Goosey.
1: No, Brendan.
0: That's the farm life.
1: No, not when you're raising turkeys. He's got 60 turkeys. He can't eat all of them. He's raising them to sell.
0: Those other ones would be, oh, good on you, Goosey.
1: Imagine if they all went up in flames. That smells delicious.
0: Well, that's pretty good.
1: But this is what pets can do. Pets can sometimes wake people when they've slept through alarms. Mm-hmm. Pets can tell people when they've got medical conditions. When my dog Ripley, when I went into the night that my hormones shifted, so I had the baby Liam the next day, Ripley could sense that my hormones had shifted and got all weird and cuddly and strange. So pets sense things, and pets can save you.
0: My daughter's having that with the pregnancy and the cat.
1: What's it doing?
0: She's got this cat, and this cat didn't exist. It always would hide, but now all of a sudden it's nestling on her.
1: Really? Yeah, see, pets know. So the tribal drum is going to beat for this. Saved by a pet.
0: Lassie! Yeah.
1: Lassie saved Timmy down the well.
0: No, well, that's a Mandela effect. Timmy actually never went down the well. Lassie went down the well. Timmy was the one that got her out of the well. Or him. Lassie was actually a guide dog too.
1: Why wreck everything? So Timmy was never in the well.
0: Timmy was the guy, the person that got the dog out of the well.
1: So isn't Lassie supposed to be the hero?
0: No, the dumb dog fell down the well.
1: It's a different telling of the story.
0: It is, isn't it?
1: So, saved by a pet.
0: Jonesy D'Amato driving you home with Jam Nation.
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0: Hello there. It's Jonesy and Amanda driving you home. I like the story of Bert Gerber.
1: You're obsessed with the name Gerber. I know you are. He's not the hero of the story. The hero of the story is this guy.
0: This is Goosey.
1: Goosey the Goose, who had never made that noise before. Bert woke up in the middle of the night because he heard Goosey making that noise. He goes out to the barn where he's got about 60 turkeys and chickens on his Texan farm.
0: Yep.
1: In the barn was on fire. He was able to put the fire out, save all the animals, thanks to Goosey, who was rewarded with his favourite snacks, peas, romaine lettuce and watermelon.
0: Yep, and not turning into Christmas Goose.
1: No, Brendan.
0: The tribal drama's beating Saved by a Pet. And we're not talking about Miss September.
1: Hello, Stacey. Tell us about your pet. Who saved you?
0: Stacey.
2: So it was late at night and I couldn't sleep. So I thought I'll go for a nice hot bath. And I was relaxed and kept the water running. And obviously, as I was exhausted, I fell asleep. And I woke up to my beautiful dog licking my face. And she literally saved my life.
0: Yeah, you got to be careful, Stacey.
1: Wow. What kind of dog did you have?
2: A Saffy Duchess. Yeah. Still the best.
0: But, you know, that's your blood pressure goes up high if the bath's too hot.
2: Well, I have low blood pressure. I don't know what was going on.
1: No. Sure. What's your dog's name?
2: Duchess.
1: Not Gerber, Brendan. We've run out of Gerbers. Thank you, Stacey.
0: Gerber. Well, you know, maybe I should change my name to Gerber.
1: Your daughter's having twins. Why don't you suggest that to
0: Gerber,
1: her?
0: Gerber, that's a good idea. Jan has joined us.
1: Hello, Jan.
0: We can get a baby food deal. Those kids eat heaps.
1: Jan, hello. Tell us about the pet that saved you.
3: Well, actually, it didn't save me. This was our cat saving our dog.
1: Oh, yeah.
3: So it's a bit of a twist. About 10 years ago, we had a cat and a dog, and the cat knew he was superior to the dog. So it was quite interesting, the interplay they had. So there was really no respect for the dog. But my eldest daughter was home alone one afternoon, and she could hear the cat meowing and carrying on, and she just yelled out, you know, shut up, you'll get over it. And then she heard the cat on the bench tossing things off the bench. So she comes out to tell the cat off, and the cat's gone, ooh, and jumps out the back door, which was open, and my daughter's followed her to tell her off, and there is the dog collapsed on the ground.
1: Oh. Wow!
3: So the cat, who had no respect for the dog, was trying to alert my daughter to the fact that the dog has collapsed.
1: Wow.
3: So my daughter was able to get the dog to the vet, and she'd been poisoned by snail bait, and ended up spending the night at the vet having her stomach pumped, and she was fine after that.
1: And did the relationship between the cat and the dog change?
3: No,
0: of course not. And did the dog eat the snail bait by accident or were deliberately poisoned?
3: Someone threw snail bait over the fence.
1: No.
0: What's wrong with people?
3: Yeah.
0: It's outrageous.
1: No. I love the idea of the cat thinking, how am I going to do this? Yep. And starts flinging things off the bench.
0: Yeah, come
1: That's
0: on a minute.
1: Great.
0: You people, come on. The dog is not well.
1: Wow. Thank you, Jan.
0: Jan, that is great.
1: Aren't they great stories?
0: Thank you for all your calls. Coming up, Instagram is on its way, and yet we have another clue for our JQ J5. Jonesy and Amanda driving you home with Jam Nation.
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11: Hey, I'm Brooke Seychell. The federal government has been left outraged after Israel cleared IDF soldiers over the death of Australian aid worker Zomi Francom. Zomi and six other World Central Kitchen workers were killed in a strike in Gaza in 2024. Foreign Minister Penny Wong says the fight for justice isn't over, while the Israeli ambassador has defended the investigations. The New South Wales Police Commission has apologised after the family of missing hiker Lily Hooper was mistakenly told she'd been found alive. A body believed to be the 18-year-old was found in the Southern Highlands today after 8 days of searching. Mal Lanyon says the miscommunication stemmed from the initial excitement of finding her.
12: And her condition at that time was such that searchers were relieved and certainly those at the command post were elated. Tragically, that miscommunication then led to a deflation and obviously we know now an impact on her family.
11: Domestic and sexual violence is back in the spotlight with the issue heading to National Cabinet next week. Speaking in Parliament today, the PM says keeping women and girls safe must be a national focus. Mushroom killer Erin Patterson's appeal hearing has wrapped. Her fate is now in the hands of three Victorian Supreme Court judges. The triple murderer wants a full retrial, while the prosecution wants the non-parole period removed and Patterson jailed for life. And around 1,000 crested terns have been found dead on the South Australian coast. It's suspected the three mass mortality events are linked to the bird flu. Australia now has more than 270 confirmed cases. As the Essendon board continues to consider a new coach, another assistant has left Windy Hill. Coaching innovations and game strategy manager David Rath is the fourth exit from the Bombers this season. He had 3 years to run on his contract. And the Panthers face a massive test in Melbourne tonight as they try to stop a two-game slide and keep their top four hopes alive. Penrith's again without co-captain Isaiah Yao as he recovers from a pec injury, while the Storm welcomes back skipper Harry Grant as they chase a finals berth. That's the latest in news and sport.
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15: little bit of cloud around for the rest of today, getting down to 13 overnight, then a sunny one tomorrow, top of 24 degrees. The weekend looking gorgeous, a sunny one, 24 for Saturday, and looking mostly sunny on Sunday with a top of 24 degrees. He is back tomorrow morning on Mackay and the Whit Sundays 4MK. I'm talking about Andrew, and it's tomorrow he gives away our delicious meat tray, thanks to our great friends at Parkside Butchers, the Parkside Plaza. 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
28: It's showtime.
0: I've just been reading about the Monday Bash. You know the Monday Bash. It's a big musical festival just outside of Broken Hill there.
1: Weren't Furnace and the Fundamentals performing?
0: Furnace and the and I was just following them on their feed. They were performing at the Civic Hotel in Broken Hill. And I thought, well, why aren't they at the Monday Bash? There's been an unprecedented amount of rain at the Bash site.
1: So it's not normally...
0: It's arid.
1: Yes.
0: There. They don't get money. They should be on the weather. Arid as AF.
1: And inexplicably, it's pouring with rain. So what happens?
0: Well, a lot of campers are getting bogged, stuff like that. So there's 15,000 people that go there with their assorted vehicles. So I just feel for everyone. Your organisers, there's nothing you can really do, is there? What's her name? Droughts and Flooding Rains, poetry lady. Right there.
1: Dorothea McKellar, is that who you're trying to
0: much
1: quote?
0: Much respect.
1: Is she in Furnace and the Fundamentals?
0: But, you know, it's the thing. George Miller was going to put Fury Road. Remember the Mad Max sequel after Mad Max 3? He was going to film it because that's where Mad Max 2 was filmed.
1: Instead, he went to Namibia.
0: And 3. Well, yeah, because they had unprecedented rain. And then what happened? All these beautiful little daisies and grass sprung up everywhere. That doesn't look like a post-apocalyptic world.
1: It sounds precedented. Doesn't sound unprecedented.
0: Oh, okay.
1: Well, it's happened more than once.
0: Yes, okay. So it's happened twice in 10 years.
1: Well, forget Dorothea McKellar. Time to talk about climate change.
0: Listen to Amanda Keller. This wasn't a forum to bang on about climate change.
1: Why would I talk about science?
0: Come on.
1: Coming up next.
0: Keep that at the ABC.
1: Brendan, it's going to affect everyone. You and your waterfront property. When you're underwater, blub, blub, blub.
0: Well, it wasn't
1: don't
0: last.
1: Come to me.
0: It wasn't last week, so it's good.
1: It's unprecedented, Brendan. Double A Chattery drops today. It's an absolute ripper of a tale. I'll tell you more next.
0: Also, Instagram is coming up. Jonesy and Amanda driving you home with Jam Nation.
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0: Well, hello there, it's Jonesy Demander driving you home this Thursday afternoon.
1: Well, this is so exciting. When you first became a grandfather about 18 months ago.
0: Yes.
1: And we bought you a big basket that had grandfatherly things in it. Mm-hmm. And you sort of were, you know, you didn't know where to put yourself with it. But you've become a giant mush bucket. Would you agree?
0: Yeah, I've heard people talk about being a grandparent. And I've always sort of said, oh, good on you. That sounds nice. I never imagined it would happen because it does sort of denote you as getting old. But then I was very young when my eldest son was born. So by rights, my dad... He was 49 when he became a grandfather.
1: Right. Well, Harley was 50 when he became a father.
0: Yeah. Yeah. So I've spoken to Harley about that a lot, about those sort of things.
1: But his life started when he had children. He's changed him. And he was probably like that, not mushy. He became the biggest mush bucket in the world.
0: I was just saying to Leanne Moriarty, she was talking, and as you had children later in life, when I was 24 when my eldest, Morgan, was born, I just don't think you have the emotional capability. Not saying that I was a bad dad or anything like that, that he had everything that he needed. You just didn't have, financially, you weren't great. You focused on your career. So there's a world of difference. My dad, when I was young, he was an airline pilot. Mm. You know, for many years, he was away. And this is back in the old days when they go to Bermuda and stuff like that, living the best life, and you wouldn't see them for 3 or 4 weeks.
1: But I would say, in just generally, I look back at my children's upbringing, and when you're trying to keep them alive, you're busy, you're doing this, you're worried. As a grandparent, you're so much more intentional. You're so much there, more present. I think it's quite a different feeling.
0: Because you've got a bit more time, and you know a little bit more stuff.
1: You know a bit more, but you just go for the mush rather than the practicalities of keeping a child alive.
0: Yep.
1: And all the stress that goes with that. You announced at the beginning of the show today that your daughter is pregnant with identical twin girls. What a journey. Chances. What a journey.
0: Yeah. And we've got twins in the family. My grandfather, he was a twin.
1: But is it one egg that split?
0: I don't know. I know that the little twinnies are in separate bags.
1: But it was one egg, though.
0: I don't know.
1: I thought you said it was one egg.
0: Yeah, I don't know.
1: They're identical, so it must have been one egg.
0: Okay.
1: Am I right in thinking that?
0: You keep asking me questions, I can't give
1: you
0: the
1: answer. You're the grandfather.
0: What?
1: Have you not asked whether they're identical? They are identical, aren't they? Are they identical?
0: There's a lot of baby this and baby that.
1: They're identical, though, aren't they? So it's one egg, presumably, that's split, and maybe there's two separate bags.
0: Yes, because they're two girls.
1: Right. No, but they can be two girls and not identical, but they are identical, aren't they?
0: I don't know until they say, right, see, the thing about you is you make plans too far in the future. Until I see the babies out there and they're safe and
1: have
0: well.
1: Have you not been told whether they're identical or not?
0: Yeah,
1: you told
0: I have.
1: Me. Okay.
0: I have.
1: Well, that's
0: told.
1: One egg
0: so
1: then
0: people
1: that
0: have
1: splits.
0: Told me that. Okay.
1: Your lack of curiosity is extraordinary.
0: No, I have. I just don't want to. I don't know the answer to what you're asking right now. Like, I know that I've been told that.
1: They're identical, but in separate sacks. So one egg is split and they've developed their own sacks.
0: Yes, but they're sharing a placenta.
1: Yes. Oh, I see. Yes. That's not always the case either, is it?
0: Because sometimes they can be in one sack, the two of them.
1: Yes.
0: And then there's one placenta.
1: But they're in one stomachy arrangement. And they're in one daughter, and that's yours.
0: She's not, you know, putting that out into another office.
1: Right.
0: Yeah. So that's
1: she's got an annex.
0: We had the gender reveal.
1: Tell us about that.
0: So my son-in-law, Michael, whose birthday it is today, happy birthday, mate, he is a keen, mad golfer. So it was entrusted to my youngest son, Dom, to come up with the gender reveal balls for the golf balls.
1: Where do you get those?
0: Well, you get them from Temu or Amazon or one of those places. But he was the only one that knew. But then on the day of the gender reveal, he got sent two pink balls. Not a pink and a blue ball.
1: But if he knew, then he knew,
0: he ordered for a pink and a blue ball.
1: Ah. So the coincidence was, luckily.
0: They said two pink balls.
1: I can't believe you're not sniggering.
0: Michael's going to have two blue ones at the end of this.
1: I love our chats.
0: Hey, any more questions?
1: See,
0: what are you,
1: you
0: a cop?
1: You are so much more mushy than you used to be,
0: Brendan. I am
1: incredibly
0: mushy. No, I'm excited. But, you know, it's a very big deal.
1: Yeah. Okay. Like, how's your job at Hallmark Cards going? whatever. Happy birthday.
0: It's a very big deal.
1: Coming up next, would you like to win $2,000?
0: Sure. Give twins. Oh, that's a sign.
1: What?
0: Twins. Well, $2,000 is two of the one.
1: Absolutely.
0: Instagram is coming up next. Jonesy Demander driving you home with Jam Nation.
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3: 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Australia and Bangladesh with day one already sold out for this Saturday. But I have some tickets for you to win tomorrow, plus a chance to win a meat tray. Could be a great weekend. I'll catch you tomorrow from 5.
2: 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And now with Andrew and the Feel Good Breakfast. 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
1: We have a brand new Jayco J5 to give away. Exciting times. All you need to do is correctly name the five mystery celebrities that are in the J5.
5: I think we're about to give you the fourth. Is that right? Plead the fourth? Because the fifth will be released on socials. No, that's tomorrow.
1: Yeah.
5: Who am I?
1: And now you've confused me.
5: I know.
1: So far we've got
5: And
1: That was just before.
5: That went And this is our third.
1: Yeah, right. Okay, so let's go and get into the JQ. I know you're distracted by this dream machine. Come on. Ooh.
5: Oh, it's nice.
1: I just like that entrance sound. It's just nice.
5: And it sums up how you feel when you're in it. It's a beautiful, beautiful car.
1: Okay, shh. Here comes our person.
5: Whoa. Okay.
1: Up you get, mate.
5: Yeah, look, I think they're going to need a booster seat. Can someone grab
1: a
5: booster seat?
1: Well, don't make a big deal out of it.
5: No, well, you know.
1: Makes them self-conscious.
5: It's not a big, no. Well, you're going to need a booster seat. That's our clue. We'll have two more for you tomorrow. We'll have one on the show and one that'll be released on socials.
1: We'll do one socially tomorrow.
5: We'll do one socially.
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5: Because as of Monday, you can start guessing who you think these people are.
1: A bloody new car. How good is that?
6: Righto, you two. That's enough.
5: I think that's the sales pitch.
1: It should be.
5: Well,
1: Friday tomorrow. FFS.
5: Are you going to say who it is? Have we said already who it is?
1: I can't remember.
5: Say it.
1: Screaming Jets studio.
5: We are so excited.
1: I am so pumped.
5: It's going to be amazing.
1: It's going to happen for you. It's going to happen for me.
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1: 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Exclusive.
0: Bang, bang, bang. Winner, winner, winner. Properness, Yorkshire Tea. All right, so today we're talking about the proper way to fly. And I feel like this actually needs to be discussed. Mm-hmm. Because I think if you've been on a plane recently, we've forgotten how to travel. Back in the day, people behaved properly. Now they're bringing on way too much gear because they don't want to be waiting for their bags at baggage reclaim. Mm-hmm. And they start shoving it in the overhead locker, ramming it in. So you got their groin in your face as they're trying to dry hump you, try and get the thing shut. And you're like, you know, you want to say to them, it ain't going to shut. Your damn bag's too big. It goes under the plane, bozo.
1: It's not the proper way.
0: It's not the proper way. Get your groin out of my face. Okay. What have you got to say about this thing? Give us a call. Lines are open now. What is the proper way to fly? Christian, perfect way to fly. If you're going on a holiday, check in an empty suitcase. Don't need to worry about the woo, and then buy you a closure at your destination. How much money have you got, Santo?
2: What?
0: The last thing I want to do on holiday is go shopping for clothes. I'm sorry, it's not stress-free doing this, Santo. It's incredibly stressful. Christian, the proper way to fly is a plane. Rob, could you immediately retune to Triple M with that kind of gear, okay? It's not welcome here. Let's go to Daniel here. Daniel.
3: I am 6'6", and I have a lot to say about legroom on
0: of
3: plane.
0: Of course, yeah, you poor thing.
3: And there's a simple solution, which is that we have the seatbelt indicator overhead. What the planes need is a recline indicator, and the pilot only activates it 3 hours into the flight. not a moment before. And if everyone does it at the same time, we're okay. Except the guy right
0: I like the idea of the plane, like a Mexican wave, all reclining at the same time, a mass recline. And you're right, have another option. You've got the seatbelt one. Ding! You know it. It's time to recline, everybody. Mm. Daniel, that was a very good one. Ash.
4: Christian, my etiquette, mate. Don't pull on the back of the seat if you're getting up. Like, you think about the person in front of you. You push the tray back in softly. You don't ram it back in. When you walk down the aisles, you don't grab every headrest as you're walking down.
0: Ash, you're dropping fire here, my friend. Hard truth. You're right. The amount of bozos now that are basically using that headrest as some sort of catapult for your head, yanking it around, you know, because they've got no balance.
4: And there's always payback, Christian. If someone's doing it to you from behind, getting up, pulling your headrest back.
0: Easy.
4: When you get up and go to the back toilet, you whack into their leg as hard as you can because when they're asleep.
0: It's like the Middle Ages up there in Australia.
4: Section and put your crutch in me face.
0: What?
2: Going?
0: I love it. This is the kind of passion we want with this. I'm going to give you $1,000.
4: Okay.
0: Ash, brilliantly said, mate. Really, I love all the passion and frustration. And you win the $1,000 today thanks to Yorkshire Tea.
4: Fantastic. Thanks, guys. Thanks, Yorkshire.
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0: Christian O'Connell's show. All right, time for today's Time Waster. We're looking for your fancy bands, posh bands. All right, fancy bands.
1: The Whom.
2: I guess that's a bit the fancy.
1: The Whom.
2: Right?
1: Do you mean The Whom?
2: Silver Plus.
1: One's Direction. One's Direction.
3: Going in One's
1: Direction. One's Direction. Okay, Harry Styles used to be in a band called One's Direction.
2: Silver.
1: Spandau, let's go to the ballet.
2: Ballet very fancy.
1: It's gold. Fancy. Pearl Jam's a bit rough, isn't it? You know that flanny shirt? Really? Earl Jam.
2: Is it Earl of
1: Jam? He's an Earl of Jam.
2: Gold.
1: Sir Edward Vedder. And what about old Snooty and the Blowfish?
2: Gold plus. For the listeners at home, Christian was holding his nose holding up.
1: I was in the nose. I lay with you. Oh, Snooty. All right, Rhea, what have you got? Fancy bands.
2: Ooh, this rapper loves his luxury brands. It's Chanelli.
1: Well done, gold.
2: Oh, you'll often see these indie rockers at a fancy brunch. It's Death Cab Charcuterie.
1: Oh, that's very good. Yeah, that's good. Silver Plus.
2: And who loves an expensive shawl? Why, it's Johnny Cashmere.
1: Johnny Cashmere. Nice, rocking nice pashmina.
2: Yes.
1: I like it. All right, what have you got then? Fancy bands. You ready to mark Rio?
2: I'm ready.
1: John Cougar Melon Balls.
2: I guess they're a bit fancy.
1: Are they?
2: Not melon really, balls? No, I'm going to have to get you
1: melon
2: right.
1: Melon carved into right, a sphere? Right.
2: That's just bronze. That's bronze.
1: Billy Ocean View property. Billy Ocean View property. That's fancy.
2: Silver Plus.
1: Well done, Dan. Ice High Tea.
2: Oh, gold.
1: Well done, Richard. Joe Dolce & Gabbana. That is Dylan Walton gave us Joe Dolce & Gabbana. Gentleman at work.
2: That's good.
1: Simple but effective.
2: Gold.
1: Well done, Glenn. Catamaran Stevens. Oh, he's got a fancy boat.
2: Yeah,
1: two hulls. Midnight olive oil. Ooh, so fancy. Cold press. Extra virgin.
2: Not that fancy.
1: Yeah. Ostentatious D. Jack Black.
2: Clever.
1: Got that Hollywood money now.
2: Silver Plus.
1: Ritzy Martin.
2: Gold.
1: Putting on the Ritz.
2: He's pretty ritzy guy.
1: Yeah, he is already.
2: Yeah.
1: Adam Joshua. Odoring. Well done. Amanda. Kate Croquembouche. Kate Bush Croquembouche. Now that's posh.
2: Gold.
1: Oh, Amanda's given us two. She's did that one. Kate Croquembouche. What about panna cotta at the disco?
2: For a lot of fancy
1: desserts. Oh, delicious. Two
2: gold.
1: Delicious ones.
2: Gold.
1: Well done, Amanda. Caviar DB.
2: Silver.
1: Jefferson Private Airplane.
2: Silver.
1: Glenn, that's great. David Bowtie.
2: Gold.
1: He's just smartening up a bit. You know, cheeky little bow tie there. He's got us four. Swanky Goes to Hollywood.
2: Silver.
1: Well done, Robin. The Diors. Not the Doors, the Diors.
2: The Diors, yeah. Silver Plus.
1: And the artist formerly known as Quince.
3: Yeah.
2: It's a fancy paste.
1: It is.
2: Gold.
1: All right. Who is the winner today?
2: I've got to go Joe Dolce and Gabbana.
1: Has to. Well done. Thank you very much for being part of today's show. See you tomorrow.
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0: You're on the 80s at 8, Shane Bryan with you and Stevie Nicks, Edge of 17, the song that has become Stevie Nicks' signature solo recording. It was just one part of an incredible success story that was Belladonna. The album produced hit after hit after hit, topped the charts in both the US and Australia, transformed Stevie from Fleetwood Mac star into a bona fide solo superstar. Now, many of the songs actually came from Stevie's collection of deeply personal material. She'd been developing them for years. Some songs were deliberately held back rather than given to Fleetwood Mac, saving them for a project that she could truly call her own.
1: They were absolutely welcome to anything that I wrote, except I would say Belladonna and Edge of 17, because they were written, Belladonna was written for, to be the meaning full word of this album, and I couldn't give them that. I would give them anything, but I couldn't give Fleetwood Mac Belladonna.
2: Let me ask you about that name. And we think of, most of us think of Belladonna and think of this drug that'll kill you. What is it to you?
1: Everybody that talks to me about it has a different way of putting it. You just put it in a very different way than anybody else has ever put it.
2: I do my best.
1: I can see that. And the woman was so tired that the woman could have really disappeared. And I don't mean die or anything. I just mean withered away out of this whole thing because it was just too difficult for me. I never thought that my face would become thin. I have a lot of trouble losing weight as it is. And I became thin. And I became unhappy. And all the wonderful things that money could buy cannot change the way you feel inside when you're by yourself in a hotel room at night. The saving grace is that Sarah was recorded and Dreams was recorded and Goldust Woman, the songs that are such a part of my life that I love. The saving grace is that my music is a cross.
0: That was Stevie Nicks, and that really is the key to understanding Belladonna. What started as a side project became Stevie's saving grace. After years of Fleetwood Mac's relentless recording sessions, worldwide touring, pressures that came with being one of the biggest bands on the planet, this album gave her a creative outlet that she could completely call her own. Music became her refuge, and the songs on Belladonna, well, helped her rediscover who she actually was as an artist. The record delivered a remarkable run of hits. There was Stop Dragging My Heart Around with Tom Petty, Leather and Lace with Don Henley, Edge of 17, After the Glitter Fades. More than 40 years later, these songs still remain part of classic rock collections around the world. And while Fleetwood Mac would continue to enjoy success, Belladonna proved that Stevie Nicks was a star in her own right. Coming up after the break, Hall & Oates. Out of Touch by Hall & Oates, up next on the 80s at 8.
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0: You're on the 80s at 8. Shane Bryan with you. Belinda Carlisle there. Heaven is a place on earth. And a few years ago, Belinda took that song to a very different place. Long known as a devoted practitioner of Kundalini Yoga, she recorded a stripped-back acoustic version of Heaven is a Place on Earth for her 2017 album Wilder Shores. She said she performed the song in a yoga class and found people connected with its hopeful message in a whole new way. So somewhere out there, while we're all singing along to the original, there's probably a yoga class gently flowing through a sun salutation to Stretching is a Place on Earth. Now, after the break, we'll be heading home with NXS and a song that helped make them international superstars. NXS, what you need, that's up next on the 80s at 8.
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0: And that wraps up the 80s at 8 tonight. Tomorrow night, it's a totally 80s Friday night, wall-to-wall 80s music from 8 right through till midnight. I'll be back again on Monday night for another 80s at 8. Have a fantastic night. Thanks for keeping me company.
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1: The countdown's on to international cricket in Mackay this weekend. 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But I have some tickets for you to win tomorrow, plus a chance to win a meat tray. Could be a great weekend. I'll catch you tomorrow from 5.
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0: 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I want to be with you everywhere. Your favourites from the 90s and 2000s. Come as you are. Now we get rid of my old. And 60s and 70s tracks that stand the test of time. Here comes the sun. 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
1: 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Sweet melodies. I'm floating.
2: 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It's late.
1: 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These Harvey Norman mattresses are heavenly. The deals. They're calling me.
2: 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The kids have to be taken to school. The shed's a disaster. Wake up.
1: Harvey Norman Bedding Mackay. Love your beds. Love your mattresses. Love those deals. Love you, doll. Will you take the kids to school?
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0: Christian O'Connell's show. We're doing Knock Off Friday now. What is the highlight for you this weekend? What time are you knocking off today? Give us a call. 13 55 22. You can also text me. What is the highlight for you this weekend? 0475 031043. For my family, it's all about 2 p.m. today. First daughter to be a graduate.
1: Oh, wow.
0: She's graduating. The certificate, we paid to get it framed.
2: And not cheap.
0: The whole thing, Rio. You're already 3 years.
2: You're racking it up.
0: There's so much already. Now it's over, but it's not over.
2: It's never over.
0: The framing, the gown, the hats.
2: Oh, you must be so proud.
0: Proud. I woke up excited this morning. Good to tell her she's going to film to actually get that certificate. Yeah. She got a degree. And then the most chilling part of it, my wife's words last night as we turned the lights out. Chris, I don't know what I'm going to wear. And I'm God. Oh, gosh. My wife, according to herself, has never been drunk. Even when she's been drunk, she's always like, oh, no, I just had a couple of drinks. I said in the dark, I said, what about that beautiful dress you wore for our daughter Ruby's birthday a couple of weeks ago? Oh, no, that's still got a terrible stain on it from when I got drunk. I went, wait, I thought you never got drunk. So now the whole day now is that lock jam of it'll be her trying on 9 outfits, hating all of them. Why I say pleasantries, and she goes, you're just saying that so we can get out the house.
2: Yeah, you're just saying you like it.
0: Yeah. So, yeah, very, very excited today. Pete, intern Pete, what are you up to this weekend?
3: Oh, so much going on this weekend. I've had to write myself a bit of an agenda. I've got so much going on. I've got to get a 30-kilometre run in for the Sydney Marathon. I've got to get ready for that. That's in 2 weeks' time. So
0: you've done the Sydney Marathon before?
3: I did it for the first time last year. And
0: how did you get on?
3: I did really well because I didn't know what I was doing, so I just ran for my life, as in, like, just had no structure about it whatsoever, and then pretty much completely broke my body. I had a week off afterwards. It was a disaster. Everything fell apart. So a bit more structure this time, where I'm getting some long runs in and understanding my body better.
0: And have you got a goal, or are you just doing it for fun?
3: So it was 3 hours and 45 minutes.
0: You did it a fair lick last year.
3: Yeah, I'm going to give it a nudge. It'll depend how I wake on the day. Do you know what I mean? But I would love to get 3 hours and 30 minutes this year. I would. Yeah. Mm-hmm. That's my little goal. But I'm also saying that with caution. I'm just happy to finish, to be honest. You know what I mean?
0: I interviewed Jason Statham a couple of months after he'd done, and he's a solid unit, right? Mm. Someone you'd associate with being a long distance runner.
2: No.
0: You know, the star of Shelter and stuff like that. And he did it 3 hour 10.
1: Wow.
0: That is very, very, very, very quick. Now, Pete, I've got an idea.
3: Yeah.
0: Now, obviously, the Sydney Marathon, like marathons around the world, thousands of people line the routes and they're cheering on friends and family are running it. And other people just cheering on strangers. There's a great atmosphere. Yeah. So 3 hours 40, you are running billboard for your new favourite breakfast show.
3: Okie dokie.
0: There's a bit of silence here. Close the gap.
2: Excitement. Yeah. Excitement pause.
3: No. I'm 100% on board with this. The only question I ask, right, because there's lots of variables. I've got, the right shoes, the right socks, the compression things.
0: But
3: the
0: have you got the right T-shirts or the right advertising?
3: Can I just ask, are we okay with, I don't want to say just a T-shirt. Maybe I could reach out to ASICS and we do a collaboration or something like that.
0: Two weeks.
3: Yeah, that'll be fine.
2: No,
3: yeah.
2: We were thinking maybe those boards that people put over.
0: Run that for 3 hours. He wants to do a new PB.
2: But he'll set the record. No one's ever run it in a sandwich board before.
0: Does anyone work in the medium of phone? Can we get him to run as a radio antenna?
3: I don't want you guys to challenge my, integrity to the show or commitment or anything like that. I'm on board with whatever you guys say.
0: A headband or a T-shirt. That's good.
3: Yeah, I love that. Absolutely.
0: I'm just thinking, when you think about Kath Freeman, you think about what she did, but the outfit was also integral.
1: Yes.
0: Pete, you need to be Pete Freeman, the spirit of that.
3: Behind the curtain, I watch that video every time I do a challenging run, the Kathy Freeman moment.
0: Yeah.
3: And she won. I just do. I go, Peter, you could be the next Kathy Freeman. And I go, that's not possible, but I just start to envision it like that. You know what I mean?
0: Listen, I think delusion is underrated. I think it's a great thing. All right, so we need to think about a slogan that's going on the T-shirt. I'm thinking T-shirt, headband, wristband.
3: Oh, I love that. Yes, everything gold.
0: Well, that's a hell of a look for a pasty man like yourself.
3: So you guys just went silent there for a moment. So maybe
0: it's just the visuals. The optics were not sure if it's aspirational marketing or not. But look, we've got 2 weeks to get this sorted. Patsy, what's the highlight for you this weekend?
4: We've got a
1: big weekend. I'm taking Ords after school to the bank today to open her very first personal account because she's got her first job.
0: Hey, congratulations,
1: Tara. So that's real. It's been a really big week for our house. As your girl graduates, I'm sort of coming up to that point in the next few years. And it's, as you know, it's a massive time in the house. Trying to kind of keep up with it and celebrating, but also feeling like, oh my God, she's getting bigger. But, and then we're going to celebrate. She wanted to go to a play tomorrow night. How's this? So they're studying Animal Farm. They're reading the book at school.
0: The book is a classic. Yeah. Such a great book.
1: Anyway, she doesn't fully understand it. And we saw that there's a live production of it at the Arts Centre.
0: When you say live, what they got, like pegs? And
1: well, I don't know.
0: Actual Animal Farm.
1: I'm not quite sure
0: with
1: if
0: animals.
1: A petting zoo.
0: I look forward to the review on Monday. Yes. The lead pig, Oinker, I think his name was, is going to be the next Hugh Jackman.
1: So we're doing that tomorrow night, but we're having a very early dinner. Like, I don't think we've ever had dinner this early to make it in time because we're walking down to the production. I've made a booking for 4:30 tomorrow afternoon.
0: I've done a 4:30.
1: Have
2: That's
1: you?
2: Lunch. No, you've just had lunch.
0: They're literally just clearing it away from lunch. Yes. They're mildly irritated. They're like... Oh, okay. We thought you'd just gone out to get some, have a cigarette or something. You come back in. You're here for dinner.
1: It's very early though, isn't it? So it's going to be very, very hard in the morning. It'll be a bit tricky. Do we cook breakfast? Do we have a light breakfast and then like a mini, tiny little lunch? Like that's going to throw me for six tomorrow. What do we do?
0: Well, the biggest part of that, you don't get out of bed till like 1 in the afternoon, do you?
2: This will be breakfast.
0: Pat Van Winkle.
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7: Christian O'Connell Show for Chemist Warehouse. All right, the most important thing you need, put this number in your phones, is mine, 13 55 22. Have you got a story about what happened when Dad was in charge? And yesterday I was talking about how when my kids were a lot younger, they took my credit card and they just put it in the CD player in the car. And they saw their dad have a breakdown, an absolute meltdown. They still talk about it now. They were like 6 and 4. Yeah, you just lost it. Crazy man. What did you do that for? How to get someone out. The CD player was broken as well. To get someone out.
8: How do you even get it out?
7: You had to take it apart. Anyway, I was talking about this yesterday, and then one of you, Scott, texted in saying, Christian, I want to hear stories. This is his title for it. What did you get stuck in there? So, for example, my story, I had a
8: credit card
7: stuck in. I'm getting fumbly now. I'm worried about the stories we're going to. I turned it to Hugh Grant. Credit card stuck in the CD player. So, your stories. What happened when Dad was in charge and what did you get stuck in there? All right, let's roll the dice. See what we get.
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0: Christian O'Connell's show. Christian, incredible. Just now, Patsy declared radio people as, these are my people. A couple of days on the show, the general public, the rest of us, the great unwashed. Great spot. All in a week. Christian, Ross here from Chris's Dips. Just wondering if you got the pack we sent to you. Hope you enjoyed it. Ross, no, I haven't, but not the first time I hear from companies, and it turns out some of the team members have pilfered. Oh, let me guess, the Chuckle Sisters have been enjoying them.
1: No, we did receive them, yes, and we have been enjoying them. Thank you very much.
0: Yeah, thanks for letting me know. Who is it addressed to on the envelope?
1: To you.
0: Yeah, this happens a lot, Ross. So, the producers have had them. I'll check in. Christian, when we're in Coffin Bay, South Australia, there was an oyster vending machine with pre-shut oyster trays and condiments.
2: Oh, my God. Heaven.
0: Cowden, that's incredible. And, hey, intern Pete, someone's pulling you up. You did the phone number wrong from Lubinville.
3: From what? What did I do wrong?
0: I think you said...
3: Sorry, I just don't get things wrong. I just can't remember ever making
0: the
3: a mistake.
0: The jingle is 15:30:32, not 33, which is what Pete said. I've gone back to listen to the advert, and they're right.
4: That's 13:30:32.
0: See?
4: That's 13:30:32.
3: Okay. My apologies, but I did not get the Pluck It Out competition line wrong the other day, just so everyone knows. That was absolutely 100% correct if anyone ever needs it.
0: You do. You did nail that. And by the way, this cute kid, which is why this number is still burrowed into people's minds decades later.
4: That's 13:30:32.
0: If you've got a cute sounding kid, and all kids sound cute, please, please record over the weekend, download the free iHeartRadio app, and you can get all access to all the shows going back the last 8 years. And you can record a voice note on there and it sends it to us directly. 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
4: That's 13:30:32.
0: And good morning to Matthew Fink. Christian, I'm knocking off at 5 today, the highlight of my weekend. Heading to Southland tomorrow, midday, for a certain book signing.
3: Ooh.
0: There's one person is going to be there with me. Please, let's not just let it one person. I am signing copies of my new book tomorrow at, is it a bookshop, by the way? I'm not just out the main, by the food, in the food court there. I'm going to be at Southland tomorrow. Cook and Young is the bookshop. Midday tomorrow, come down, say hi. You can get my new book. And even if you've already got it, bring it along if you want me to sign it as well and say hello. It'd be lovely to see you tomorrow. Midday at Southland.
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0: 4MK has Mackay and the Whit Sunday's favourite playlist. 80s hits you love. I lost my shirt, I wore my ring. 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
19: Good afternoon to you, Amanda.
3: Good afternoon, and we're starting with some very exciting news in the world of Brendan Jones.
19: Oh, yeah.
3: Come on.
19: It's not every day you get two marinized Cummins diesel engines together. I usually just wanted one, but we got two.
3: Don't be this guy. Don't be this guy. Come on.
19: I know. My daughter announced yesterday she's going to have twin babies.
3: This is the most exciting thing. To Roman and to Michael, congratulations.
19: And it's Michael's birthday today.
3: Michael's birthday today. When are the babies due?
19: Next year. In January,
3: tell
19: maybe?
3: Tell us about the gender reveal.
19: Oh, there was a So I knew all about this because my daughter announced it to me some time ago. But it was almost like on the verge of conception, she told me. And I went, okay, well, there's a lot of stuff that goes on. But she was feeling a little bit unwell. And I was starting to get concerned, and then it worked out that she's indeed having twins.
3: Do you think that was why her chemistry was so overloaded?
19: Yeah, because they're little babies. They take the hormones.
3: Yeah, yeah, yeah.
19: So my grandfather, late Fred Jones, he was a twin, and his younger brothers were twins.
3: So your great-grandfather's parents had twins.
19: No, my grandfather was a twin.
3: Yeah, so your grandfather's parents had two lots of twins.
19: Yes, and on the other side of the family, there's twins as well. And, well, I've got some freaky stuff about these twins as we're leading up to it. We're making the cakes for the gender reveals because all the kids, they do a gender reveal last. Helen made some blue cakes and some pink cakes.
3: So she didn't know.
19: She didn't know. So she's cracking the eggs, a double yolk egg for the blue cakes.
3: For the boy cakes.
19: Yeah, and I went, oh, that's a sign. That's a big sign. And then for the pink cakes, another double yolk egg. I haven't seen a double yolk egg since the 80s.
4: I don't think I've ever seen one. Wow. So, yeah. So twin.
19: Then on the weekend, the aforementioned Cummins Diesel Motors.
4: You haven't mentioned, twins. Have you mentioned the sex of these babies yet?
19: They're little girls.
4: Little girls. Yeah,
19: they did a gender reveal with a golf ball and all that sort of stuff.
4: I know you said that you would have handled it differently and sped it up a bit. I know you wanted to stage manage the event.
19: I did. They've got no idea about show business, the kids these days.
4: You know, how dare they handle their own gender reveal?
19: It makes no sense.
4: But this is the most exciting thing.
19: I'm very happy.
4: I know you are. So you're already a granddad.
19: Yep.
4: And you're going to be a granddad now times three.
19: Yeah.
4: Yeah, I know your maths is bad, but there'll be three.
19: And my wife, Helen, drives a coupe car, a two-door car, and I have motorbikes. So, you know.
4: Well, actually, when my husband had – he's not a Porsche guy, but he loved the he loves engines.
19: Yeah, he loves
4: engines. And so at one point he had a Porsche, and it was a two-seater. And I said, well, we'll have to swap cars so that I can – so that you can take the kids to daycare in my car. Suddenly, I don't know how he did it, Harley got a baby seat in the back of that Porsche.
19: I remember.
4: Yeah, he went out of his way to make sure he was still going to drive
19: down
4: that
19: car.
4: Down to
19: Baby Bunting, excuse me, do you have a
4: an attachment for a Porsche?
19: So anyway, congratulations.
4: It's the most exciting, thrilling news, and congratulations.
19: It is. Thank you. Thank you, friend. We have an action-packed show today. Leanne Moriarty is going to be joining
4: us. Yes, of course. She's Australia's probably most prolific, well, apart from Peter Fitzsimons,
19: yeah,
4: the most successful Australian author. Right. Her stuff gets made into shows, into movies, into miniseries, and Nicole Kidman is the executive producer of them. She's the biggest deal of the deals.
19: And now a sequel to Big Little Lies.
4: Yes, we're very thrilled to have her in the studio with us today.
19: That. Instagram's coming up. Also a chance for you yet again to get a clue to win our Jaycoo J5 car.
4: Yep.
19: But we can't do anything until we do the Fast Five. Jonesy and Amanda driving you home with Jam Nation.

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0: This is like karaoke while you're waiting for the lyrics to kick in.
1: Oh, it is. It's coming up. See, I couldn't. I didn't have to attempt. Look, I'm out of. See, I would have mucked it up.
0: See, of course you would have mucked
1: okay.
0: it up.
1: So, okay.
0: Don't compare yourself to him by saying you're a drummer.
1: If you go to my band, Bad Element.
0: Mm. Sounded a bit
1: which,
0: like.
1: Which is not a dodgy stove appliance. It's a Bad Element. We're Bad Kids. But I'm this is me.
0: Bad Kids.
1: This is me singing and drumming.
2: No lies, you're telling me what to do. No lies, you're telling me where to be. No lies, I'm gonna see this
1: okay.
2: through. No lies. No lies.
1: That is so hard to do, that and sing.
0: No lies. Maybe you should try it. Rest in peace again, Frank Beard.
1: I don't know how this became
0: We've
1: about
0: resurrected
1: me.
0: Him, then put him back in.
1: Yes. You left a great legacy.
0: Coming up next, Leanne Moriarty is going to be joining us.
1: Jonesy and Amanda driving you home with Jam Nation.
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0: We have a brand new JQ J5 to give away. Exciting times. All you need to do is correctly name the five mystery celebrities that are in the J5.
5: I think we're about to give you the fourth. Is that right? Plead the fourth? Because the fifth will be released on socials. No, that's tomorrow.
0: Yeah.
5: Who am I?
0: And now you've confused me.
5: I know.
0: So far we've got That was just before.
5: That went And this is our third.
0: This is our third. Yeah, right. Okay, so let's go and get into the JQ. I know you're distracted by this dream machine. Come on. Ooh.
5: Ooh, it's nice.
0: I just like that entrance sound. It's just nice.
5: And it sums up how you feel when you're in it. It's a beautiful, beautiful car.
0: Okay, shh. Here comes our person.
5: Wow.
0: Up you get, mate.
5: Yeah, look, I think they're going to need a booster seat. Can someone grab a booster
0: seat? Well, don't make
5: a
0: big deal out of it.
5: No, well, you know,
0: makes them self-conscious.
5: Not a big, no. Well, you're going to need a booster seat. That's our clue. We'll have two more for you tomorrow. We'll have one on the show and one that will be released on socials.
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5: Because as of Monday, you can start guessing who you think these people are.
0: 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How good is that?
6: Righto, you two. That's enough.
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0: Friday tomorrow. FFS.
5: 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Have we said already who it is?
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0: Screaming Jets in the studio.
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0: 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It's going to happen for me.
5: 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Head to jonesyandamanda.com.au.
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4: Just a slight chance of a shower, then a mostly sunny day to wrap up our working week. 24 for Mackay and Pioneer Valley, Proserpine 25, Airlie Beach mostly sunny in 23. For the weekend, nice and sunny tomorrow. We may see a late shower Sunday and maybe one or two sneaking in for Monday. On the waters, southeasterly winds 15 to 20 knots and seas around a metre.
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3: Just a slight chance of a shower, then a mostly sunny day to wrap up our working week. 24 for Mackay and Pioneer Valley, Proserpine 25, Airlie Beach mostly sunny in 23. For the weekend, nice and sunny tomorrow. We may see a late shower Sunday and maybe one or two sneaking in for Monday. On the waters, southeasterly winds 15 to 20 knots and seas around a metre.
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1: G'day Mackay, Sam from Harvey Norman here. 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
11: Good morning. Joseph Price with your local news. Mackay's tourism is set to take a hit when Jetstar stops operating flights to the region in 2 months. From October 24th, the airline will cancel the Mackay to Brisbane route, saying it's no longer financially viable, with any bookings after that date to be moved to Qantas flights. Tourism leaders say it'll lead to higher flight prices, making the region a harder sell for travellers. Federal Member for Dawson, Andrew Wilcox, is pushing for another airline to fill the gap.
12: I'm going into bat and I want the route either re-established by Jetstar or Qantas to take up the capacity, or someone else to slip into that market.
11: It won't be just cricket fans watching this weekend's historic test match in Mackay closely. News Corp reports a delegation of Olympic officials will be in town to assess whether Harriet Park's Great Barrier Reef Arena should be a venue if cricket is part of the 2032 Olympics. It's likely a six-team Olympic competition will be approved, and while the Gabba will host the final, there will be room for regional venues to host games. Harriet Park is currently undergoing a major $50 million expansion to prepare Great Barrier Reef Arena for the 2032 Games. Network upgrades are continuing throughout Airlie Beach, Main Street. The works on the grid are to ensure things like street lighting, CCTV, irrigation and other public infrastructure have safe and reliable power. From late August, contractors will be upgrading CCTV and lighting circuits along sections of Main Street and Broadwater Avenue. And an important game for the Cutters this weekend as they look to lock down a top eight finish. Mackay hosts the Western Clydesdales at BB Prince Stadium this Saturday, with a win all but securing them a finals berth. A loss could see them drop out of the top eight and play a do or die game next week. That game kicks off at 6 p.m. tomorrow, with the Cutters women's team facing the Clydesdales at 4 p.m. as they also look to book their spot in the finals.
13: National News now.
14: Hey, I'm Brooke Seychelle. It's been revealed it took 18 minutes for SES volunteers to confirm missing bushwalker Lily Hooper had been found dead 8 days after she went missing in the New South Wales Southern Highlands. Investigations are now underway to determine how a radio error mistakenly led to Lily's family believing she was alive. Meanwhile, the PM says the AFL needs to do better over its handling of the Sydney Swan saga. Anthony Albanese says the initial response to the sexual assault allegation was completely unacceptable and has told 7:30 his thoughts are with the women involved.
15: And that every woman and every girl has the right to feel safe in any environment. And clearly there are issues that are now before the police.
14: Meantime, the woman who alleges she was sexually assaulted at the Swans Team Hotel says she's after justice and not money. And a 6.7 magnitude earthquake has struck Peru overnight. Authorities say there's been no reports of injuries or structural damage so far. The Suns have finished the AFL season on a high, downing the Saints by 23 points at Marvel last night to kick off the final round of the home and away season. Meanwhile, the Melbourne Storm's NRL finals hopes are now over, losing to the Panthers 22-14 at Amy Park last night. And Max Verstappen has signed a new contract with Red Bull, holding him to the Formula One team until 2030. The four-time world champion driver signed on the dotted line ahead of Sunday's Dutch Grand Prix.
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18: Well, after a bit of a wet start to our Friday, it should clear up to a partly cloudy afternoon. No sign of rain this Albo, though. 24 the top for Mackay, Pioneer Valley and Proserpine, both 25. Mostly sunny in 23 for Ely Beach today. For the weekend, nice and sunny tomorrow. We may see a late shower Sunday, maybe one or two sneaking in for Monday. Heading out in the waters this morning, southeasterly winds 15 to 20 knots and seas around a metre.
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18: Morning, everybody. Let's get through this Friday, hey? Enjoy the weekend. Of course, perfect weather tomorrow, like just mentioned, for day one of Mackay's historic first-ever international test match between Australia and Bangladesh at the Great Barrier Reef Arena. Now, gates open at 10 tomorrow. It is a sellout for day one. But a little later this morning, I'll give you a chance to score two tickets. They're seating tickets too, for day three on Monday. Win those a little bit later on this morning. To get our Friday underway, Kate Bush and her big single of 1985 had actually become a number one hit here in Australia 37 years on, back in June of 2022, after a major feature in season four of the Netflix show Stranger Things. Kate Bush chuffed the success all those years later.
21: You know, it's such a great series. I thought that the track would get some attention. I just never imagined that it would be anything like this. It's what's really wonderful, I think, is that this is a whole new audience. You know, in a lot of cases, they've never heard of me, and I love that. The thought of all these really young people hearing the song for the first time and discovering it is, well, I think it's very special.
18: Kate Bush, 4MK. Better music and more of it.

0: Mackay there with Sundays for MK. It is your feel-good breakfast as we wrap up our working week. 12 after 6, great to have your company, Andrew, this morning. Now, yesterday, I paid a bit of a visit to the Mackay Base Hospital. It wasn't for a medical appointment, thankfully, but 4MK, a big supporter of Daffodil Day and the Cancer Council's iconic fundraising campaign. It's in its 40th year, actually. They've been doing a great job for the last 40 years, who aim to raise money for life-saving cancer research and support services. Now, I dropped off a few bunches of daffodils for the patients there yesterday, hopefully to bring a smile to their face. That was the aim. But today at Canelands Shopping Centre, you're going to see a couple of ladies selling daffodils just between Mr. Minute and Big W there. The ladies will have daffodils for sale and some merchandise as well. So if you're out Canelands way today, if you could drop maybe a dollar coin or something in the bucket or grab yourself a daffodil or an item from the Cancer Council, that'd be great because show your support for its 40th year. The Cancer Council, of course, doing great work to try and solve that mystery of cancer. So that's today at Canelands. If you're stopping by, please give generously.
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0: Here at 4MK, we play better music and more of it. You know that song became Elton's first number one single in the US in early 1973. A big deal to conquer the US market and get a number one, right? Elton Quizzo, a few years back before retirement, on what he considered his top five songs. And Crocodile Rock didn't get a mention.
1: Obviously your song, because it was the first hit I ever had. I think of one other thing. Blessed is another one, which I love. Not f***ing Crocodile Rock, I know that.
0: What's wrong with it? It's not that bad, is it? 19 past 6 here at 4MK. A bit of a one-hit wonder now from the 80s. Dexys Midnight Runners. Better music and more of it.

cheers to those moments in music you just have to crank up. 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

0: We're going to it Sunday's 4MK. Better music and more of it. As we nudge 6:30, yes, of course, some disappointing news earlier this week. The Jetstar cutting its direct service from Mackay to Brisbane, effective from October. Gee, I hope flights don't, the price of an airfare doesn't escalate. But it's got member for Dawson, Andrew Wilcox, fired up with his plans to have a chat with the airline to try and reinstate the service or get Qantas to sort of compensate for it. We're going to hear from the federal member for Dawson in our 6:30 update next. And in national news, the Sydney Swan saga continues with our PM weighing in. What's he got to say? We'll find out next here at 4MK.
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3: Good morning. Joseph Price with your local news. Local kids in the foster system who have complex needs will have more family-based care options moving forward. Minister for Child Safety and Whitsunday MP Amanda Cam says a pilot program is being expanded into Mackay.
4: This pilot will focus on children with one or more disabilities that is in residential care, and the aim is to recruit foster carers who have experience with complex children and those with a disability to be able to place them with a loving, caring, family-based placement.
3: It's part of the state government's commitment to reforming foster care to deliver on key recommendations from the Child Safety Commission of Inquiry. Calls for another airline to fill the gap left by Jetstar in Mackay. Last week, the airline announced that from October 24th, it would no longer operate flights between Mackay and Brisbane, saying the route was no longer financially viable. Bookings already made after that date will be moved to Qantas flights. Tourism leaders say it'll lead to higher flight prices, making the region a harder sell for travellers. Federal Member for Dawson, Andrew Wilcox, says locals deserve to have access to cheap flight options.
5: People can't take the low-cost airfares. They might have to drive on that dreaded Bruce Highway and put themselves in more danger. So it's simply not good enough.
3: On 7 there. An SES training exercise will begin in Midge Point today. Over the next 3 days, SES and partner agencies will be conducting a multi-agency search exercise involving personnel, flood boats, drones, search teams and emergency service vehicles. The exercise gives members the opportunity to work together, practice their skills and prepare for when the community needs them for real. And in cricket, recalled Aussie batsman Matt Renshaw wasn't as shocked as the rest of us about Bangladesh winning the first test by 9 wickets in Darwin. The Queenslander telling 7 they'd been in good form.
6: We played over in Bangladesh in the ODIs and T20s. They're a great side, so not surprising.
3: The second test starts at 10 a.m. tomorrow in Mackay. Meanwhile, dozens of cricket fans attended an open training session at Great Barrier Reef Arena yesterday, getting a chance to watch the Aussies prepare.
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7: Hey, I'm Brooke Seychelle. The woman who claims she was sexually assaulted at the Sydney Swans team hotel has broken her silence. She's told News Corp there were 9 men in the room that she and another dancer were called to on Monday morning, and the group told her they were carpenters to score a discount, claiming they couldn't afford the full rate. Meanwhile, the federal Liberals are considering an intervention into the party's South Australia branch. It follows concerns that hard right-wing Senator Alex Antic is tightening his grip on the party and deepening internal divisions. Overseas, more than 100 workers have been killed in the collapse of a gold mine in the Central African Republic. There are many others trapped or missing. It's not yet known what caused the collapse. And Anthony Albanese concedes he shouldn't have appeared on a podcast in which he made comments about the melons gifted to him by his Japanese counterpart and sexual remarks about Kylie Minogue. The PM telling the ABC he knows he needs to do better. The Gold Coast Suns have ended their disappointing season on a high, the side downing St Kilda by 23 points at Marvel last night. Coach Damien Hardwick admits it hasn't been easy.
8: That last month we wanted to make sure we held our head high and walked off the ground, hopefully, you know, give our fans something to cheer about. 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We fell short of expectation, we accept that. 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It's going to be a quick bounce, I think. We're looking forward to getting back where we need to get to next year.
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14: Well, after a wet start to our Friday, it should clear to a partly cloudy day. No sign of rain this afternoon. 24, the top for Mackay. Pioneer Valley and Proserpine, both 25. And mostly sunny in 23 for Airlie Beach. For the weekend, nice and sunny tomorrow. We may see a late shower on Sunday and maybe one or two on Monday. On those waters, southeasterly winds 15 to 20 knots and seas around a metre.
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0: 1026 4MK and 91.5 in Airlie Beach in Canterbury. Better music and more of it. 18 to 7 on the 21st of August, and country music great Kenny Rogers, born on this day back in 1938. We lost a great man in March of 2020 at the age of 81. Kenny releasing 80 official solo singles during his career, 24 reached number one on the US country charts, including the two that we're putting head-to-head this morning for our Friday Facebook face-off. So we have this one from 1978.
1: You got to know when the hold-up.
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2: 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That is what we
0: Now, it's up to you which one we play just after our 8.30 news. We've popped those songs up at our 4MK Facebook page. Just having a look now, as it stands, Islands in the Stream, just ahead of The Gambler. Which one would you prefer to hear? Drop me a note at the 4MK Facebook page. I'll tally up those votes just before 8.30. And that winning song from Kenny would have been his birthday today. And we'll play just after 8.30 here at 4MK.
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0: 11 to 7 here at 4MK. Better music and more of it. Now, being a Friday, I had a meat tray to win after 8 o'clock this morning, but your last chance to get in the draw this week to win it, thanks to Parkside Butchers. We're going to play Beat the Meat just after 7 o'clock, a bit of a song, and you just got to tell me which song it belongs to. It's pretty easy, as we found out yesterday when we had Paul of Serena get through to play this. Did you get that? Jackson's, right?
1: Jackson 5.
0: Yep.
1: Can you feel it?
0: Can you feel it? It was. How easy it is. So after 7 o'clock, get ready. I'll put you to the test. See if you can score a meat tray for the weekend. Thanks to Parkside Butchers. You too. 4MK. Better music. More of it in the morning.

0: great, isn't she?
1: Queen of Disco here at 4MK. Better music and more of it. Just a reminder, after 7 o'clock, a chance to win a meat tray for the weekend. Maybe have a family barbie or a nice roast for the family on Sunday. Beat the Meat is on the way, but right now, a look back to the historic events of August 21. Aaron Stevens along with On This Day.
2: Hi, it's August 21st, the day in 1961 when the song was released that would go on to become Motown's first number one, Please Mr. Postman by the Marvelettes. People for the Ethical Treatment of Animals was founded on this day in 1980.
3: When PETA started, we were mocked because we're forever pushing the envelope.
2: It's the anniversary of the premiere of one of the biggest box office hits of the late 80s, Dirty Dancing.
4: Dirty Dancing, starring Patrick Swayze, Jennifer Grey.
2: Do you remember when NASA lost the Mars Observer in 1993? Cost around $800 million.
5: Somewhere in space tonight, Observer remains silent. America's first mission to Mars in 17 years is in jeopardy.
2: And a memorable Olympic moment from 2004 when the Australian 4x100-metre medley relay team of Gian Rooney, Liesl Jones, Petria Thomas and Jodie Henry smashed the world record at the Athens Games.
6: Yes! Victory. United States second and the Australians have broken the world record.
2: To the birthday, 60s hitmaker Jackie DeShannon is 85.
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8: 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It's not really great scripts, you know, there's great ideas.
2: 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The Sex and the City star is 70.
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10: Darren Buick has kicked his second in 2 minutes.
2: Champion jockey Glenn Boss is 57. Rode Maccabi Diva to victory in those three memorable Melbourne Cups.
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2: St Kilda legend Robert Harvey turns 55, played 383 games for the Saints.
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2: Former Test batsman Simon Cadditch is 51.
13: That'll do it. What a year it's been for Simon Cadditch.
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14: 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Usain Bolt storming through 9.64!
2: Finally, Kenny Rogers was born on this day in 1938. The country music star and actor passed away in 2020 at the age of 81.
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4: Good morning. Joseph Price with your local news. Reforms are being made to Queensland's foster care system in the wake of an inquiry into the child safety sector. It found 80% of foster carers wouldn't recommend the role to a family member or friend. Minister for Child Safety and Whitsunday MP Amanda Cam says they're setting up a foster care advisory group to hear firsthand from carers.
24: We will be asking for expressions of interest. I've already had one application here today, I think, because as a government, we want to hear from foster carers right across the state. We want to rebuild the relationship with foster carers and we want to make sure that they know they are a priority and that we value them.
4: A pilot program will also be expanded into Mackay to provide more family-based care options for kids with complex needs. Recalled Aussie batsman Matt Renshaw is in familiar territory ahead of tomorrow's second test against Bangladesh. The Queenslander telling Seven he spent a lot of time in Mackay.
25: Yeah, it's a nice place. It's a lovely place to come up here. I've been coming up here since I was 13, so it's nice to have a game in Queensland.
4: Play starts at 10 a.m. tomorrow. Meanwhile, a delegation of Olympic officials will be watching the cricket closely this weekend. News Corp reports they're in town to assess whether Harriet Park's Great Barrier Reef Arena should be a venue if cricket is part of the 2032 Olympics. It's likely a six-team Olympic competition will be approved, and while the Gabba will host the final, there'll be room for regional venues to host games. Harriet Park is undergoing a major $50 million expansion to prepare Great Barrier Reef Arena for the 2032 Games. And the Cutters are back at home this weekend as they look to lock down a spot in the finals. Mackay take on the Western Clydesdales at BB Print Stadium this Saturday, with a win all but securing them a finals berth. A loss could see them drop out of the top eight and play a do-or-die game next week. That game kicks off at 6 p.m. tomorrow, with the Cutters women's team facing the Clydesdales at 4 p.m. as they also look to book their spot in the finals.
26: National News now.
27: Hey, I'm Brooke Seychelle. The woman who alleged she was sexually assaulted at the Sydney Swans team hotel has spoken. She's told News Corp that the group had told her and another dancer they were carpenters because they couldn't afford the full rate. She also says there were nine men in the room at the time. It comes as the Prime Minister told the ABC the league should consider an NRL-style no-fault stand-down rule.
28: The idea that this is occurring is completely untenable. And the initial response as well was, I think, completely unacceptable.
27: A child has died and an elderly woman is fighting for life after a house fire near Newcastle. Crews were called to Swansea yesterday afternoon. Another child managed to escape unharmed. And a shortage of jet fuel is causing disruptions for flights heading to and from Fiji. Virgin says it's cancelled some services to Nandi and refuelling others mid-journey, while Qantas has replaced its 737 service to the island with a longer-range A330. Melbourne Storms failed to make the NRL's top eight for the first time in 16 years. The Panthers ending the club's finals hopes last night with a 22-14 point win. Storm skipper Harry Grant telling Nine it's not the result they were after.
29: Yeah, it was still very optimistic. Coming into tonight, that's not to be. So go back to the drawing board and just make sure we're really disciplined. And we got a few guys leaving the club at the end of this year who have been really good servants. So it's about enjoying the last couple of weeks and sending them out on a good note.
30: The new Queensland Government's tougher e-scooter and e-bike laws are now in place to stop behaviour that puts lives at risk. Police can seize and destroy illegal devices. Devices faster than 25 kilometres an hour now banned. Riders must be 16 with a licence. Some exemptions apply. Parents will be fined for under 16s riding illegally. And RBTs to enforce drink riding. Find out more at qld.gov.au.
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7: Well, the sun's up this morning. Great to see you. I was a bit concerned this morning at 4 o'clock when I woke up. It was dark and rainy. I'm thinking, what's going on here? But partly cloudy today. Should see the end of the rain, though. 24 the top for Mackay, Pioneer Valley and Proserpine, both 25. Ellie Beach, mostly sunny in 23. And for that all-important weekend, nice and sunny tomorrow. May see a late shower on Sunday, maybe one or two creeping in on Monday. On those waters, southeasterly winds, 15 to 20 knots and seas around a metre.
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7: 7 after 7, just a reminder, we have some tickets for day 3 of the cricket next Monday up for grabs a little bit later on this morning. We'll do it maybe a bit after 7:30 or 8 o'clock. But right now, let's get you a meat tray. I'm going to draw the winner for this just after 8 o'clock this morning. Get yourself in the draw. Simply tell me which song the following beat belongs to. Now, I've headed back to the 80s for this one, right in the middle of the 80s, actually. 1985. There's a clue. Have a listen. Let's go again. Did you know that one? 1-300-872-911. One in five chance of scoring the meat tray. Here's a group that said farewell to Australia and the world back in late 2023, putting on their makeup for the last time. Gee, that'd be a chore doing that every time, wouldn't it? Glad you agree. Kiss, 4MK. We play better music tomorrow.

0: Here at 4MK, we play better music and more of it. Happy Friday as we play Beat the Meat for the last time this week. Thanks to our good friends at Parkside Butchers, the Parkside Plaza. Haven't got dinner sorted tonight. What about marinated chicken steaks, apricot, sweet chilli and mango curry? Over a bed of steamed rice. They sound all right, don't they? $16.99 a kilo for shop-made Italian meatballs and lasagna. Smother that with parmesan cheese, wouldn't you? $14.99 each. All right, Craig from Ellie Beach. Quite a distance to travel from meat trade, Craig, but you're coming down for the cricket, mate.
1: Well, yeah. I mean, I don't know. They did pretty ordinary in Darwin last week, so we'll see what happens.
0: Got to be positive, though, eh?
1: Normally I'm a half glass full kind of thing, but I mean, well, they've made a few changes. We'll see what goes on, eh?
0: Yeah, all right. Let's get you a meat tray for the weekend. This song, mid-80s. Let's have a listen. Any idea?
1: Yeah, for sure. I love the trilogy. It's one of my favourite all-time box sets from Back to the Future. Huey Lewis, Power of Love.
0: Marty McFly. That's the power of love. That'll do it.
1: Credit card to ride this train.
0: You need a credit card for most things these days, the cost of living.
1: Yeah, a little bit.
0: Hang in there. After 8 o'clock, we'll announce the winner, all right?
1: Will do.
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0: The Kinder with Sunday's 4MK. Apparently John Farnham's nephew, Jess Kelly, recently appeared on the current season of The Voice here in Australia. He sang Cole Chisel's hit When the War Is Over, which was famously covered by his uncle. But unfortunately, no one turned around. No one spun around to sort of give him a go. So, failed to impress the judges. Our 7:30 update on the way very shortly. A new program to be introduced in Mackay to better care for our foster kids. And security upgrades coming to the streets of Airlie Beach. We'll find out more next in our 7:30 update.
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12: Good morning. Joseph Price with your local news. Mackay's tourism is set to take a hit when Jetstar stops operating flights to the region in 2 months. From October 24th, the airline will cancel the Mackay to Brisbane route, saying it's no longer financially viable, with any bookings after that date to be moved to Qantas flights. Tourism leaders say it'll lead to higher flight prices, making the region a harder sell for travellers. Federal member for Dawson, Andrew Wilcox, telling Seven he's pushing for another airline to fill the gap.
13: I'm going into bat and I want the route either re-established by Jetstar or Qantas to take up the capacity or someone else to slip into that market.
12: A new program will be rolled out in Mackay to provide more, better care for foster kids with complex needs. The professional foster care pilot's been running in Townsville and North Brisbane and is now being expanded into North Queensland. Mackay MP Nigel Dalton welcoming the news.
14: It's so important that young people are grown up in a place where they can feel loved, cared and appreciated. And that is the best way to look after children who have these complex issues. And I'm just so excited to see that this rollout is going to be starting here in Mackay.
12: And network upgrades are continuing throughout Airlie Beach's main street. The works on the grid are to ensure things like street lighting, CCTV, irrigation and other public infrastructure have safe and reliable power. From late August, contractors will be upgrading CCTV and lighting circuits along sections of Main Street and Broadwater Avenue. While access to business and facilities won't be impacted, there will be some pedestrian detours during the works.
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15: Hey, I'm Brooke Seychelle. Investigations are underway into how a radio miscommunication led to the family of a missing hiker being told she was mistakenly alive. It's been revealed it took 18 minutes for SES volunteers to confirm that 18-year-old Lily Hooper was actually dead, 8 days after she went missing in the New South Wales Southern Highlands. The woman who alleges she was sexually assaulted at the Sydney Swans Team Hotel on Monday morning says she's after justice and not money. She's told News Corp there were 9 men in the room that she and another dancer were called to, and that the group told her they were carpenters to score a discount, claiming they couldn't afford the full rate. And Anthony Albanese has finally admitted that he shouldn't have done a controversial podcast, which named Kylie Minogue as his shag of choice and criticised a Japanese gift of melons. The Prime Minister has told the ABC he knows he can't take it back.
16: If I had my time again, which you don't, then I wouldn't have done that podcast.
15: It's season over for the Saints following last night's 23-point loss to the Suns. The club farewelled Dougal Howard, who announced his retirement this week, while Brad Hill starred in his 300th game, finishing with a game-high 42 possessions.
17: He was couldn't have tried any harder and ran, and he was sort of lighting us up still late. So, you know, he's got to the 300 game, really pushing through.
15: That's Saints coach Ross Lyon there. And Max Verstappen is staying with Red Bull, inking a new deal with the Formula One team until 2030.
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19: Well, after the lawn's got a free watering this morning, we're in for a partly cloudy day. Should be enough of the rain for now. 24 the top for Mackay, Pioneer Valley and Proserpine, 25. And mostly sunny in 23 for Airlie Beach. For the weekend, nice and sunny tomorrow for the cricket. We may see a late shower on Sunday and maybe one or two sneaking in for Monday. On those waters and along the beaches, southeasterly winds 15 to 20 knots and seas around a metre.
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0: late Tina Turner here at 4MK. You feel good breakfast for this Friday. 18 to 8. Speaking of late artists, country music great Kenny Rogers, born on this day back in 1938. He would have been 88 today. Sadly, we lost a great man back in March of 2020 at the age of 81. Now, Kenny, he's got a couple of good tunes that we like, a couple of his favourites. We're going to put head-to-head on our Facebook face-off this morning. Getting a lot of votes, by the way, at the 4MK Facebook page. We're going to preview those two songs shortly, but Mary has messaged through, and she said she actually saw Kenny when he came to Australia in 2015. He had some great stories. Now, Mary, that might have been his farewell Down Under tour back in 2015, I'd say. He played both the Gold Coast and Townsville. In fact, let's take a bit of a rewind. Kenny chatting to the crowd, giving them a bit of a rev up. He was speaking to Brian on this particular occasion. Have a listen.
1: I'm going to give you four choices. I want you to tell me the honest-to-God truth where you feel most comfortable. A, you are a really big fan. B, you're not a particularly big fan, but you've heard some of the songs I recorded. C, you could care less about me, but you would kill for this shirt.
0: I think Brian did care less because he was at the concert, but Kenny was wearing a bright pink shirt that particular night. I'm not sure what Brian ended up saying, but we've got a couple of Kenny heads going head-to-head this morning for Facebook Face-Off, this one.
2: You got to know when to hold up, know when
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0: sing-along song.
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3: Islands in the stream,
0: another great one. Now, put both of those songs up on the 4MK Facebook page. If you just drop me a note and say, Andrew, I prefer Kenny and Dolly or maybe The Gambler. Quite a few messages coming through. So far, Islands in the Stream is just ahead, but that could change. Let me know which one of those you'd like to hear the most. We'll play that winning song just after 8:30 this morning here at 4MK.
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0: 6 to 8 here at 4MK. The Friday school run just about to get underway for the final time this week. Nice sleep in tomorrow, parents. But just take care around our schools. Those 40K speed zones now in force until 9 o'clock this morning. Here's a lady that recently turned 80. You're okay with that, aren't you, Cher?
1: I hate it.
0: Oh, damn. Sorry about that. 4MK.

0: Here at 4MK, we play better music and more of it. As we check in for our 8 o'clock update next, calls for another airline to cover for Jetstar, effective from October. As we know, they've suspended their direct flights from Mackay to Brisbane. Nuisance, isn't it? We'll find out what's the story there. And also the Mackay Cutters this weekend, they've got an important match too. They're hosting the Western Clydesdale tomorrow. A loss could see them fall out of the top eight. So go the Cutters tomorrow. A couple of the stories making local news next with Joseph here at 4MK.
1: 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I don't ever want. '60s and '70s tracks that stand the test of time. 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
7: Good morning, Joseph Price with your local news. Calls for another airline to fill the gap left by Jetstar in Mackay. Last week, the airline announced that from October 24th, it would no longer operate flights between Mackay and Brisbane, saying the route was no longer financially viable. Bookings already made after that date will be moved to Qantas flights. Tourism leaders say it'll lead to higher flight prices, making the region a harder sell for travellers. Federal Member for Dawson, Andrew Wilcox, says locals deserve to have access to cheaper flight options.
8: People can't take the low-cost airfares. They might have to drive on that dreaded Bruce Highway and put themselves in more danger. So it's simply not good enough.
7: An SES training exercise will begin in Midge Point today. Over the next 3 days, SES and partner agencies will be conducting a multi-agency search exercise involving personnel, flood boats, drones, search teams and emergency service vehicles. The exercise gives members the opportunity to work together, practice their skills and prepare for when the community need them for real. A community engagement area will be set up at the Midge Point SES building for locals who want to stop in for a chat and learn more. In cricket, recalled Aussie batsman Matt Renshaw wasn't as shocked as the rest of us about Bangladesh winning the first test by 9 wickets in Darwin. The Queenslander telling Seven the Tigers had been in good form.
9: We played over in Bangladesh in the ODIs and T20s. And they're a great side, so not surprising.
7: The second test starts at 10 a.m. tomorrow in Mackay. Meanwhile, dozens of cricket fans attended an open training session at Great Barrier Reef Arena yesterday, while Bo Webster, Mitchell Stark, Travis Head and Alex Carey joined local school students for cricket clinics. And an important game for the Cutters this weekend as they look to lock down a top 8 finish. Mackay hosts the Western Clydesdales at BB Print Stadium this Saturday, with a win all but securing them a finals berth. A loss could see them drop out of the top 8 and play a do or die game next week. That game kicks off at 6 p.m. tomorrow, with the Cutters women's team facing the Clydesdales at 4 p.m. as they also look to book their spot in the finals.
1: National News now.
9: Hey, I'm Brooke Seychelle. A senior Labor MP says Anthony Albanese needs to be judged on his work as a politician and not one appearance on a podcast. The PM has overnight admitted he shouldn't have made sexual comments about Kylie Minogue or the melons he received as a gift from the Japanese PM on a show. Pat Conroy telling Nine, it's time we all move on.
10: Well, the Prime Minister has made it clear that he regrets doing the show, and he's human like everyone else.
9: A bitter power struggle inside the Liberals is escalating, with federal officials weighing into a possible takeover of the party's South Australian branch. It follows concerns over right-wing Senator Alex Antic's growing influence over the party. Overseas, the British PM says the security arrangements for Harry and Meghan are a private matter as the Prince's family prepares to move back to the UK. And for those worried that Australia's state and federal governments have racked up a collective $1 trillion worth of debt, the US national debt figures have been released this morning. They're $56.5 trillion Aussie dollars in the red. Penrith has ended the Storm's hopes of a finals berth at Amy Park last night. For the Panthers, the win sees them jump to the top of the NRL table. Coach Ivan Cleary, though, wasn't too happy with some of the ref decisions, which saw three of his players sin-binned.
11: The big calls, because they make a huge difference and had a huge impact on the possession and field position, and trying to defend all that with like 12 men for a lot of the game, a lot of the second half, 11 for a while there too. So, yeah, it makes it difficult.
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0: Well, after a wet start to our Friday, partly cloudy, there's no sign of rain this afternoon though. 24 the top for Mackay, Piney Valley and Proserpine by 25, and mostly sunny in 23 for Ellie Beach. And for the weekend, well, nice and sunny tomorrow for day one of the cricket. We may see a late shower Sunday, maybe one or two sneaking through for Monday. Now, if you're heading out the waters this morning, those winds southeasterly, 15 to 20 knots, and seas around a metre.
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0: Morning, everyone, and happy Friday. Hey, before nine, we're going to start the day with a bit of a laugh, a great Aussie joke on the way. And also before nine, I've got a couple of tickets for day three of the international test for Monday of next week. Maybe you've scored yourself a long weekend, or you could chuck a sickie on Monday. I won't say anything. You can enjoy a day out at the Great Barrier Reef Arena in a seated area and take in the cricket next Monday for day three. Listening out for this hour. That's going to come up at any stage when you hear that. 1-300-872-911. We'll get you to the cricket for day three on Monday. It's going to be a magic weekend. 4MK, we play better music and more of it. Culture's on.

0: Sorry, what'd you say? Backstreet Boys here at 4MK. All of them have had a great run because they formed back in 1993, still going strong, aren't they? Things are a bit different, though, back in 1993 for the guys.
1: We were young, single guys, not even married yet. Now all of us are married with kids.
0: The Backstreet Men, we should probably call them now. Hey, just a reminder, between now and 9, we have your tickets for day 3 of the cricket at Great Barrier Reef Arena. The Aussies in Bangladesh. Let's hope the Aussies fare a bit better this time round. Before 9 o'clock, you're listening out for this. I'm going to play that 1-300-872-911 when you hear it. We'll sort you out a couple of seated tickets for Monday's day 3.
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3: Let's welcome our Mayor of Mackay, Greg Williamson. Good morning.
4: Morning, Andrew. How are you?
3: Excellent. Now, the application's closing soon for the apprentice and traineeship intake of 2027.
4: Yeah, one of the things I'm very proud of that we do and have always done as a council is take on new apprentices and trainees. And the applications are available right now. We've got 8 slots for 2027. There's 2 apprentices, either mechanical or a chef. Mm-hmm. So you can do a mechanical or chef apprenticeship. And we've got traineeships in civil construction, horticulture, warehousing, libraries, business analytics, and a couple of the MEC, staging and production. So, look, you know, people think councils just pick up rubbish and get rid of your sewage. We have a whole range of businesses, and what we do is this is not just filling positions, this is investing in our future. So these young people, or might not be young, there might be people looking for a retrain, but these people will actually provide a future for us as our city.
3: Always inspired to be a chef, actually.
4: Well, yes, I don't mind cooking, but I don't get enough time. But but if you want to be an apprentice chef, or if you want to be a chef, we have an apprentice chef's position going for 2027. Applications are available now online, the council's website. They close on the 9th of September.
3: There you go. We could see our next Master Chef, Greg.
4: Absolutely.
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0: 23 after 8 here at 4MK. You feel good breakfast for this Friday. We're feeling good, aren't we? 1300 872 911. Steve has given us a buzz. Steve, what can we do for you?
1: Oh, I was just ringing up about tickets for the cricket. You're waiting to ring up.
0: Right, so you're not working Monday, Steve?
1: Not now.
0: He's organised his long weekend already. That's awesome.
1: Yeah, it is, isn't it? Sounds good.
0: Two-seated tickets too, Steve. So
1: I can take a friend?
0: You can take a friend.
1: Oh, awesome. I'll take me mate. He loves it.
0: Just don't tell the boss. We'll be right.
1: He is the boss.
0: Oh, is he? Oh, you're sweet then. Hey.
1: We'll sort of pay far, but yeah.
0: What's the boss's name?
1: Justin.
0: Justin. All right. Justin and Steve off to the cricket on Monday, day 3, in a nice seated area. You'll enjoy that, mate.
1: Thanks very much.
0: That is our pleasure. Enjoy the cricket. Of course, day 1 today is sellout. It'll be huge here in Mackay this weekend.

0: 4MK has Mackay and the Whit Sunday's favourite playlist. 80s hits you love. I need you tonight. The 90s and 2000s. Where do you go? My love. It was called yellow. And 60s and 70s tracks that stand the test of time. Sitting on a dock of the bay. 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
9: Good morning. Joseph Price with your local news. Local kids in the foster system who have complex needs will have more family-based care options moving forward. Minister for Child Safety and Whitsunday MP Amanda Camm says a pilot program is being expanded into Mackay.
10: This pilot will focus on children with one or more disabilities that is in residential care, and the aim is to recruit foster carers who have experience with complex children and those with a disability to be able to place them with a loving, caring, family-based placement.
9: It's part of the state government's commitment to reforming foster care to deliver on key recommendations from the Child Safety Commission of Inquiry. It won't just be cricket fans watching this weekend's historic first test match in Mackay closely. News Corp reports a delegation of Olympic officials will be in town to assess whether Harriet Park's Great Barrier Reef Arena should be a venue if cricket's part of the 2032 Olympics. It's likely a six-team Olympic competition will be approved, and while the Gabba will host the final, there'll be room for regional venues to have games played there. Harriet Park is undergoing a major $50 million expansion to prepare Great Barrier Reef Arena for the 2032 Games. Meanwhile, recalled Aussie batsman Matt Renshaw is in familiar territory ahead of tomorrow's second test against Bangladesh, the Queenslander telling Seven he's had a lot of time in Mackay.
11: Yeah, it's a nice place. It's a lovely place to come up here. I've been coming up here since I was 13, so it's nice to have a game in Queensland.
9: Play starts at 10 a.m. tomorrow. Yesterday, dozens of cricket fans attended an open training session at Great Barrier Reef Arena, while Bo Webster, Mitchell Stark, Travis Head and Alex Carey joined local school students for cricket clinics.
0: National News now.
12: Hey, I'm Brooke Seychelle. The Swan CEO has responded to the PM's criticism of the AFL over its handling of the crisis that's engulfed the club this week. Matthew Pavlich has told reporters the club's done all it could.
13: The AFL haven't acted. We've acted. We've taken really a quick but methodical approach to sanction our players on the basis of our standards and behaviours.
12: Meanwhile, the opposition agrees with the PM after Anthony Albanese admitted he needed to do better. The PM admits he shouldn't have gone on a podcast in which he made sexual remarks about Kylie Minogue and commented on the melons he was gifted by his Japanese counterpart. Deputy Liberal leader Jane Hume has told Seven he should say sorry to the Japanese leader.
14: He sounded like a grubby, leery old man, and he should apologise to the Japanese Prime Minister, the first female Japanese Prime Minister in history. He just needs to apologise to her. Why is this so hard?
12: And South Korea says several ballistic missiles have been fired into the sea by North Korea just days after it was announced South Korea would scale back its military drills with the United States. The Suns have finished the AFL season on a high, downing the Saints by 23 points at Marvel last night to kick off the final round of the home and away season. Meanwhile, the Melbourne Storm's NRL finals hopes are now over, losing to the Panthers 22-14 at Amy Park last night. And the Aussie cricketers will go through their final preparations in Mackay today, ahead of tomorrow's second test against Bangladesh. That's the latest in news and sport.
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17: Well, after a wet start to our Friday, I got up this morning at 4 o'clock, I thought, oh no, dark and rain. What's Friday going to be like? But it's not pretty to be too bad. Partly cloudy, no sign of rain this afternoon. 24, the top for Mackay, Pioneer, Proserpine, but 25... and mostly sunny for Airlie Beach at top of 23. For the weekend, most importantly for the cricket, nice and sunny tomorrow. We may see a late shower on Sunday, maybe one or two sneaking in for Monday. On those waters this morning, southeasterly winds 15 to 20 knots and seas around a metre.
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0: Is there anyone you know that could master the moonwalk? He made it look so easy, didn't he? Because only he could. The King of Pop here at 4MK. Better music and more of it. 18 to 9. We've got Paul of Serena on the line. Paul, good start to your Friday, mate. During the week, you played a game we call Beat the Meat just after 7 o'clock weekday mornings. You guessed the beat of a song earlier this week, and thanks to Parkside Butchers, you've won a meat tray.
1: How good is that? That's fantastic.
0: Probably one of the best things you can win besides money, I reckon, a meat tray.
1: Yeah, definitely.
0: Yeah, to feed the family on the weekend. Maybe a barbecue. Weather's not going to be too bad tomorrow.
1: Sounds good, mate. Sounds good.
0: Have a good weekend, eh?
1: You too, mate.
0: Let's start our day with a laugh now. A great Aussie joke. Here's the late and the great Maurie Fields.
2: This sergeant sent his troop of soldiers, you see, out on a camouflage mission. And he said, now I want you to go out there in the bush, camouflage yourself. He said, I don't want to see you back here until 6 o'clock tonight. 1 hour later, this soldier come in and he's dressed as a tree. And he said, what are you doing back here? He said, oh, he said, I couldn't cop it out there. He said, for starters, he said, the birds were nesting in my hair. He said, the dogs were lifting their leg on me truck. He said, so I came back here, he said, especially when the two squirrels climbed up me legs and said, will we eat them now or save them for Christmas?
3: 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'60s and '70s tracks that stand the test of time. 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

0: got to be one of the best duets of all time, right? The late Kenny Rogers with Dolly Parton. And Kenny was actually born on this day in 1938. He would have been 88 today, but we're sadly lost a great man back in March of 2020 at the age of 81. Our winning song this morning, we had a couple of Kenny Rogers songs up on our 4MK Facebook page. That's the one you wanted to hear the most. Hey, we are minutes away from kicking off your Feel Good Work Day for this Friday. Great one from the late 70s coming up. Bob Welsh. The Gunners, too, after nine. Nothing lasts forever, even though November rains. Love this, too, the Pet Shop Boys. All coming up after 9 o'clock as we get through this Friday together. Right now, though, a bit of a rewind to those big events of August 21. What happened? Let's find out. Aaron Stevens.
1: Hi, it's August 21st, the day in 1961 when the song was released that would go on to become Motown's first number one, Please, Mr. Postman by the Marvelettes. PETA, People for the Ethical Treatment of Animals, was founded on this day in 1980.
2: When PETA started, we were mocked because we're forever pushing the envelope.
1: It's the anniversary of the premiere of one of the biggest box office hits of the late 80s, Dirty Dancing.
3: Dirty Dancing, starring Patrick Swayze, Jennifer Grey.
1: Do you remember when NASA lost the Mars Observer in 1993? 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
4: Somewhere in space tonight, Observer remains silent. America's first mission to Mars in 17 years is in jeopardy.
1: And a memorable Olympic moment from 2004 when the Australian 4x100-metre medley relay team of Gian Rooney, Liesl Jones, Petrea Thomas and Jody Henry smashed the world record at the Athens Games.
5: Yes! Victory. The United States second and the Australians have broken the world record.
1: To the birthday, 60s hitmaker Jackie DeShannon is 85.
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9: Darren Buick has kicked his second in 2 minutes.
1: Champion jockey Glenn Boss is 57. Rode Maccabi Diva to victory in those three memorable Melbourne Cups.
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12: That'll do it. What a year it's been for Simon.

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11: Good morning. Joseph Price with your local news. Mackay's tourism is set to take a hit when Jetstar stops operating flights to the region in 2 months. From October 24th, the airline will cancel the Mackay to Brisbane route, saying it's no longer financially viable, with any bookings after that date to be moved to Qantas flights. Federal Member for Dawson, Andrew Wilcox, is pushing for another airline to fill the gap.
12: I'm going into bat and I want the route either re-established by Jetstar or Qantas to take up the capacity or someone else to slip into that market.
11: An SES training exercise will begin in Midge Point today. Over the next 3 days, SES and partner agencies will conduct a multi-agency search exercise involving personnel, floodboats, drones, search teams and emergency services vehicles. The exercise gives members the opportunity to work together, practice their skills and prepare for when the community actually needs them. A delegation of Olympic officials will be watching the cricket closely this weekend in Mackay. News Corp reports they're in town to assess whether Harriet Park's Great Barrier Reef Arena should be a venue if cricket is part of the 2032 Olympics. It's likely a six-team Olympic competition will be approved, and while the Gabba will host the final, there'll be room for regional venues to host games. Harriet Park is currently undergoing a major $50 million expansion to prepare Great Barrier Reef Arena for the 2032 Games. And the Mackay Cutters are at home this weekend as they look to lock down a spot in the finals. Mackay take on the Western Clydesdales at BB Prince Stadium this Saturday, with a win all but securing them a finals berth. A loss could see them drop out of the top eight and play a do-or-die game next week. That game kicks off at 6 p.m. Saturday, with the Cutters women's team facing the Clydesdales at 4 p.m. as they also look to book their spot in the finals.
4: National news now.
13: Hey, I'm Brooke Seychelle. The federal government is defending its spending as our nation's overall debt soars past $1 trillion for the first time ever. Health Minister Mark Butler telling Seven, on a global scale, we're actually doing okay.
0: This is a big headline number, there's no question about it. We also need to put it in international context. Our debt is much lower than other countries we compare ourselves to.
13: The Sydney Swans chief says the club won't be defined by this week's allegations stemming from the behaviour of some players at the team's Melbourne hotel, although Matthew Pavlich admits their actions were a failure.
14: You know, failure's not fatal. Everyone makes mistakes. These are significant mistakes from a bunch of our players, but that won't define us, and it's the courage to continue that counts, and we get the opportunity this weekend.
13: And a feathered friend has caused a flurry in Brisbane after police were called to reports of a possible intruder in a home, only to discover it was a magpie that flew in through an open window. For the first time in 16 years, the Melbourne Storm has missed out on the NRL finals after losing to Penrith last night. Players also formed a guard of honour for Tui Kamikamika, who medically retired from the NRL before the match after suffering a stroke earlier this year.
15: He laced his boots on and went out and played. He'd give it his all. He'd give it his all. I'd say he's been one of the best clubmen that I've ever seen, you know, coaching and playing. I couldn't give him a bigger rap than that.
13: That's Storm coach Craig Bellamy there.
16: 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Tired of traffic jams? 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
17: Looking pretty good for our Friday. A bit of cloud around, but no sign of rain this afternoon. 24 the top for Mackay, Pioneer Valley and Proserpine, both 25, and mostly sunny and 23 for Ellie Beach. For the weekend, day one of the cricket tomorrow, nice and sunny. We may see a late shower on Sunday and maybe one or two sneaking in for Monday.
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0: Bob Welsh on your Feel Good Workday here at 4MK. A couple of big ones from the 80s from Queen and Europe coming up soon. Next up, we're going to head back to the early 90s, 1992, with the Gunners and a song that the lead vocalist Axl Rose actually wrote about his troubled love life.
1: November Rain is a song about not wanting to be in a state of having to deal with unrequited love. Estranged is acknowledging it and being there. It's like being catapulted out into the universe and having no choice about it, because the things you wanted and worked for just cannot happen.
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0: Countdown's on to the weekend. Let's get through this Friday here at 4MK. And if you're out Canelands Way today at the shopping centre there, keep an eye out for a couple of ladies doing some great work for the Cancer Council, Daffodil Day. They'll be situated between Big W and Mr. Minutes. If you can, drop a dollar coin in the box and that'll go towards vital research to hopefully find a cure to the horrible disease called cancer. Coming up, we're going to hit back to 87, a cover song from the Pet Shop Boys of an Elvis classic.
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0: They did it well. 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

0: Here at 4MK, we play better music and more of it. Hey, your feel-good workday continues after 10 with Campo. Matchbox 20 and David Bowie. This classic too. Kate Bush, come on. Wuthering Heights after 10 o'clock. Have a fantastic weekend. I will catch you tomorrow, though. Bit of a sleep in for me. I'm in at 6 o'clock tomorrow. Until then, happy Friday. And I'll chat to you tomorrow morning. Bye for now.
1: 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So hard, makes me say, oh my lord. '60s and '70s tracks that stand the test of time.
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4: Hey, I'm Brooke Seychelle. The Sydney Swans chief has confirmed a press conference for the team will go ahead today. Coach Dean Cox and captain Callum Mills will address reporters shortly ahead of Sunday's match against the Kangaroos at the SCG. The Swans have been in damage control since Monday after allegations of sexual assault at the players' hotel. Meanwhile, it's been revealed it took 18 minutes for SES volunteers to confirm missing bushwalker Lily Hooper had been found dead 8 days after she went missing in the New South Wales Southern Highlands. Investigations are now underway to determine how a radio error mistakenly led to Lily's family believing she was alive. Overseas, South Korea's military says North Korea has fired 10 short-range ballistic missiles into the sea. It comes as the United States and South Korea hold their annual joint military training drills, which were recently scaled back by US President Donald Trump. And Belgium has a new prince after Prince Laurent legally recognized his secret love child, a 26-year-old car salesman. The Swans have brought in 8 players to their squad for Sunday's AFL clash with the Roos after 5 players were stood down for the season earlier this week following the hotel scandal. The final round of the home and away season continues tonight at the MCG with the Magpies hosting the Lions. Last night, the Suns beat the Saints by 23 points in what's expected to be Ben King's last one for the Gold Coast. The star forward is tipped to move to Victoria in the off-season. That's the latest in news and sport.
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9: Some cloud about today with tops of 23 for Mackay and Airlie and 24 for Proserpine and the Pioneer Valley.
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